0: Thanks to that Kid Laroi. That is 1,000 miles, and it's wrapping up today's 20 song music marathon right here at Star. We've got another one going down for you tomorrow after 9, straight after Scotty and Kaylee for breakfast. We're back tomorrow morning from 5 right here. But keep it here next for more of Mackay and the Wit Sunday's best music. Like this banger from Sonny Federa, DOD and Poppy Baskin, Think About Us. It plays on the back end of this at Star.
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0: Morning Star, we're doing Mackay and the Wet Sundays, best music. You've got Dylan hanging out with you for your Monday morning. Yeah, we're back into it for another working week, but do you wish it was still the weekend, or in fact, maybe even holidays for you? Well, how about going on the ultimate holiday to Vegas? Yeah, to check out the iHeartRadio Music Festival happening in September. Well, that could happen with Star Steal My Standby. 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You listen to Patty in the afternoon and Scotty and Kaylee for breakfast. If they call out your name, you've got 30 minutes to call us back. 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But if you don't do that within the 30 minutes, you lose your spot on the standby list because someone gets to steal it. And let me tell you, you want to be on this standby list because this prize is worth up to $20,000. And it includes everything. I'm talking return flights for two to Las Vegas, a five-night stay at MGM Grand Las Vegas, $3,000 spending money, and also tickets into the iHeartRadio Music Festival happening September 18 and 19 with an incredible lineup of people. BTS, Cardi B, Snoop Dogg, Weezer, Muse, Benson Boone, The Goo Goo Dolls, Zara Larsson, and more. So yeah, get on that standby list by registering your details right now at star1019.com.au.
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0: for more of Mackind the Wit, Sunday's best music. It all continues for you after 11 with Silverchair's Big Throwback Straight Lines. It's going to play inside the next 15. And we'll play Benson Boone straight after we check in with the newsroom for everything you need to know about this morning next, right here at Star.
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9: Hi, I'm Phoebe Humphrey. New South Wales police say remains found in a suitcase near Goulburn were not human. It was initially believed a woman's body was found yesterday afternoon at Owellan. Superintendent Linda Bradbury can't confirm if they belong to an animal.
10: We are still undertaking more forensic work to identify what they are, but we can identify that they're not human.
9: Nine reports it could be a doll. Pauline Hanson is blaming low wages and rising rent on Labor's migration policies. The One Nation leader taking to X this morning, unleashing on the Home Affairs Minister after he postponed his National Press Club speech last week. She claims Tony Burke will announce that another million people will be migrating to Australia. He delayed a speech on Labor's migration overhaul amid disputes within Cabinet. The investigation continues into yesterday's near miss at Sydney Airport, in which a Jetstar plane almost collided with a Qatar Airways jet on the tarmac. An air traffic controller and a tug operator have been stood down in line with mandatory drug and alcohol testing. It follows last month's scare in which a Qantas 737 was cleared to enter the main runway at the same time as another plane was landing. More Aussies are seeing their GP without paying out of pocket. Canberra says bulk billing rates jumped to 84.1% in the June quarter, up from around 80% the same time last year. And Andrew Mountbatten Windsor could still receive a royal funeral despite having all of his titles stripped. The 66-year-old former prince reportedly still appears in the bridge plans, which are funeral preparations for the royals.
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9: Star Sport. In sport, Taylor Walker has called time on his AFL career. The Crows veteran will hang up the boots at the end of the season after being drafted back in 2007. Tex has played 316 games for the club and kicked 706 goals. In last night's game, the Blues beat the Saints by 44 points. And to NRL, scans have confirmed Panthers skipper Isaiah Yeo won't require surgery after injuring his pec on Friday night, while the Sharks are regrouping after going down to the Dragons 24-16. That's the latest news and sport.
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0: A warm one today with possible showers as well, getting up to a top of 27 degrees in Mackay and Airlie, 29 degrees in Pioneer Valley and 30 degrees in Proserpine. Tomorrow and also Wednesday sunny, and then Thursday is looking like it's going to be a partly cloudy one but no rain.
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0: with the best music. You've got it locked on Star, and you've got Dylan hanging out with you for your Monday morning. Yeah, we're back into it for another working week. Hopefully you had a great weekend, though. If you need a bit of extra motivation this morning, though, just to get through the rest of the day, I've got the perfect song for you next. From 2014, it's George Ezra's catchy hit, Blame It On Me. That's going to play on your radio next at Star.
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0: You're on Star. It's where you get up with Scotty and Kaylee for breakfast weekday mornings from 5 a.m. And this morning the guys were chatting about how a girl passed out at Jim Jefferies and had the ambulance called around 20 minutes into Jim's set. It was crazy. So they were taking your calls on where did you pass out, and how about this call from Stacey?
1: I was very drunk. This was a while ago.
2: Okay.
3: Where'd you pass out?
1: Passed out in a patch of prickles in my mate's backyard.
2: Oh. Yeah.
1: And they took me upstairs and decided to draw mail, you know, on my leg.
3: Yeah. Okay.
1: So.
2: It's good to have good friends, isn't it, Stacey?
3: Great friends, Stacey.
1: Absolutely. And then all I kept saying to my, thinking it was my partner doing it, is that I don't want to get lucky tonight.
3: Well, I mean, you know, at least they put you to bed.
2: Yeah.
3: They just didn't leave you in the prickles.
1: Except I woke up with, you know, Sharpie drawn all over me.
3: Yeah. Oh, but that's what happens when you're the first person that passes out at a party, Stacey. Yep. I would dare say that's your own fault.
2: Never be first.
1: They're heavy on the run there.
2: Hey, thanks for the call, Stacey. Have a great day.
1: You too. See ya.
0: Oh, poor thing. The guys are back tomorrow morning from 5 right here at Star.
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0: Paddy's taking over next for your afternoon right here on Star. And he's got your throwback lunch to start things off. And to kick things off, he's got the Bangles, Walk Like an Egyptian, playing straight after we get you the very latest from the newsroom. I'm out of here, though. See ya.
1: You wake up on the floor of your hotel room. 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And somehow, you've got to do it all again for day two at the iHeartRadio Music Festival 2026.
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11: Hi, I'm Phoebe Humphrey. There's been a twist in a case in New South Wales after a suitcase was found with what was initially believed to be a woman's body inside. Police have now confirmed the remains are not human but cannot confirm if they belong to an animal or doll. Superintendent Linda Bradbury says the suitcase was found yesterday.
12: Some good news here that we don't have a suspicious death of a human on our hands.
11: Australia's air traffic control chief has been called in for a meeting with the transport minister after a number of incidents at Sydney Airport. Rob Sharp issued a please explain after a near miss between a Jetstar plane and a Qatar Airways jet on the tarmac yesterday. The Transport Safety Bureau is investigating while two workers have been stood down. The alarm bells continue for the major parties in today's news poll. It shows Labor's primary vote has crashed to 29%, its lowest level in 13 years. That puts it equal with One Nation and well ahead of the coalition, whose supporters slumped back down to 18%. Meantime, the Prime Minister and Angus Taylor will reportedly meet later today in a bid to strike a deal on the media bargaining incentive. The proposed new laws would force tech giants to pay a levy if they refuse to make commercial deals with media organisations for their news content. And thousands of parents have signed a petition calling for laptops and other screens to be removed from classrooms. The Heads Up Alliance says primary schools should be device-free and high schools should scale the use back. It follows the latest NAPLAN results that shows more kids and teens need additional support when it comes to reading and writing.
12: Great tasting Blue River water in 15-litre jugs for your home from local stockists near you. 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
11: In sport, Adelaide veteran Taylor Walker has announced he'll retire at season's end. Tex finishes up as the Crows' all-time leading goal kicker, booting over 700 goals from 316 games. Meantime, the Bombers are set to make a call on its next coach sometime this week. Interviews with James Hurd, Mark McVeigh, Murray Davis and Jamie Graham all wrapped up last week. And the PNG Chiefs have landed another star signing. It's been confirmed Panthers winger Brian To'o has joined the expansion franchise from 2028. That's the latest news and sport. At

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2: Star weather.
3: It's going to be partly cloudy today. There's a slight chance of a shower around Serena. Top temps are 27 in Airlie and Mackay, 29 in the Pioneer Valley and 30 in Prossy. It'll be sunny over the next couple of days with some light winds forecast.
1: 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The biggest hits from back in the day with the Throwback Lunch.
3: We are jumping into throwbacks from the presidents of the United States of America. No, not DJ TJ. Black Eyed Peas, plus Star Sailor, and you'll have an opportunity to get on the standby list for the iHeartRadio Music Festival in September. If you hear your name, you got 30 minutes to give me buzz back. But right now, kicking off some throwbacks for your Monday with the Bangles on Star.

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2: 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You're going to have an opportunity to win a prize worth up to $20,000. 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So if your name is Kirsten Hahn, Kirsten Hahn from Walkerston, you have 30 minutes right now to give me a call at 1300 891929. If you don't call me back before that 30 minutes is up, what we're going to do is chuck it out to the phones at the same number, and if somebody calls back, they'll be able to steal your standby for that trip to Vegas. So, okay. Kirsten Hahn from Walkerston, 30 minutes starts now as we jump into some more throwbacks. It's the Presidents of the United States of America on Star.

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0: No more throwbacks for the time being. It's Star McKay and the Wit Sundays. We're going to leave it there with Taxi Ride and Paddy hanging out for you Monday. Hope you're well. He had a lovely weekend. We are back on some new stuff next up with Ariana Grande. Plus, if your name is Kirsten Hahn, I've checked the timer on my phone. You have 20 minutes to give me a buzz back at 1-300-891-929 to get on the standby list for the iHeartRadio Music Festival. This prize is worth up to $20,000. So if you don't call me back, somebody will be able to steal your standby in 20 on Star.
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2: 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All right, phone's ringing. 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
2: 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That's all you need to do is give us a buzz back. You got 30 minutes to do so. So we're going to do it all again after 2 o'clock. For stars, steal my standby. Good on you, Kirsten. Let's jump into Panic in the Disco.
5: Ladies and gents, this is the moment you've waited for. 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

0: Best music on Star, Ella Langley. Patty, keeping it company for your Monday. I hope you are in line for a wonderful week. Hey, I've got Benson Boone right around the corner, who's playing the iHeartRadio Music Festival in September. And you're going to have another chance to get on the standby list after 2 o'clock this afternoon. Weather Whiz Kids in the studio on Wednesday. 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

0: Star 1019 around Mackinlithwaite Sundays and 90.7 in Airlie and Cannonvale. It's Patty hanging out. I've got this from Miley up in 15 minutes. Becky Hill, David Guetta's in there. And a big old sing along. Plus, Em's going to be out in the Star Car. Gonna wish her a happy birthday. She's gonna be at Caneland Park at 1:15 with some freebies for you. So head down and get something to kick off the week at Star.
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10: Hey, I'm Brooke Seychelle. There's no word yet on when the Home Affairs Minister will unveil the federal government's migration plan. Tony Burke postponed his scheduled speech at the National Press Club last week due to reports of internal backlash against the reforms. Health Minister Mark Butler not giving away when the speech will be made.
11: We're looking at what else we can do to get those numbers down and be smarter about the balance that a country like Australia needs. There are gaps in our workforce, as I said, in construction, in health, in IT, but we also do need a system of balance here.
10: There on Nine. Some politicians and security experts say it's shocking Josh Frydenberg hasn't been called in to give evidence in the final hearing block of the Royal Commission into Anti-Semitism. The former treasurer is the highest ranking Jewish Australian government minister in history and led criticism of the federal government's response to the Bondi terror attack. The final hearings begin next week. New South Wales police have confirmed the remains found in a suitcase near Goulburn are not human. It was initially believed that a woman's body was inside. Police cannot confirm if they belong to an animal or a doll. Mortgage applications at Westpac have dropped 20% since the federal budget, while the bank's net profits are up 2% in the last quarter, but the $1.8 billion result is considered soft. And a pesky pothole has damaged dozens of vehicles along the Princes Highway in regional Victoria. Wet weather over the weekend is being blamed for the damage, but it sparked concern about the condition of Victoria's roads.
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10: Star Sport. Crows great Taylor Walker is calling time on his AFL career. He's announced he'll retire at the end of the 2026 season.
13: After 19 seasons, this is going to be my final year as an AFL footballer. When I arrived here as a skinny kid from Broken Hill, I never imagined where this journey would take me.
10: The 36-year-old has played 316 games for Adelaide, and the Panthers have confirmed Brian Toe will depart the club at the end of the 2020 season. He signed with the PNG Chiefs for 2028.
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16: It's going to be partly cloudy today with a slight chance of a shower around Serena. And top temps are 27 in Airlie and Mackay, 29 in the Pioneer Valley, 30 in Proserpine. It'll be sunny for the next couple of days with some light to gusty winds in the forecast.
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2: Windows down, star up. It's Emily in the Star Car. I'm at Caneland Park right now with some freebies to kickstart your week. I have some free muffins, cold drinks, lollies, and heaps more to give away. So if you're around Caneland Park, swing by and grab yourself some freebies while they last. It's Emily.

0: at Magic Meets Mackay. We want you to share a photo that captures Mackay, and you could win one of three amazing prizes. So the first prize is four VIP tickets to Disney the Exhibition, A Century of Magic, which kicks off the Mech in December. All you need to do is post a pic with the hashtag Magic Meets Mackay on your socials, or you can jump on the council website and enter it in there. The winner will be announced on the 1st of September. Great prizes up for grabs. Jump on the council website for more details on that. We're going to jump into The Killers right after this on Start.
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0: Dharma Conduit Sundays, Lost Frequencies, Callum Scott, Paddy, taking you through your Monday. Scotty and Kaylee back tomorrow with another $1,000 up for grabs with Instagram. Cassie had a crack earlier this morning.
1: What colour ball do you think last in pool?
2: Black. Eight ball.
1: Band Together is the title of the third film in which animated franchise?
2: Pass.
1: Broadway is the theatre district of which US city?
0: Not so lucky for Cassie this morning, but you could have a crack tomorrow just after 8 o'clock for Carol Training Services because experience is the best trainer on staff.
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0: It's a brand new track from Sonny Federa, Liddy Anko, Patty, taking through your Monday from Star. Coming up after two, summer's in. James Bay. A new Bruno track. Plus another opportunity to get on the standby list for the iHeartRadio Music Festival in September. 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We'll do that at about 2:15 on Star.
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16: Hey, I'm Brooke Seychell. Police have confirmed suspected human remains found in a suitcase near Goulburn were actually a doll. It was initially feared a human's body was inside, but Superintendent Linda Bradbury says forensic testing has ruled that out.
17: We followed our processes to that T to a high level, I think it's no regrets at all. I couldn't be actually more prouder of my team than I am.
16: A Sydney airport tug operator and traffic controller have been stood down as investigations continue into yesterday's near miss involving a Jetstar and Qatar Airways plane. The Transport Safety Bureau is heading the investigation. Its chief, Angus Mitchell, has told Nine it's clear there was a breakdown.
18: Now, whether it's a breakdown in communication or the actual controlling of the aircraft, that's what we're trying to ascertain. But certainly yesterday, very fortunately, those pilots on the Jetstar flight realised the situation, stopped suddenly, but these things can be far more serious.
16: Overseas, the Israeli PM has rejected a US-backed plan for Gaza. Benjamin Netanyahu says his military will not pull out, despite Donald Trump claiming Israel was very happy about a deal for Hamas to hand over its weapons. And Aussie music festival Laneway has announced it'll skip Adelaide and Perth next year. Organisers say they're taking a pause in 2027 to refresh the event and allow artists to play more headline shows outside the festival. The Queensland edition will also be shifted from the Gold Coast to Brisbane.
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16: Sport. Geelong captain Patrick Dangerfield has broken his silence on the club's secret concussion waiver. The veteran telling Fox Footy the club's made a mistake by offering the restrictive contract to Jake Colajasny, but more details need to be made public.
19: Clearly there's some parts that will bug it up as a club and we can do better, but I still think there's a bit to unpack yet. That's a bit of a challenge sometimes with something like this that is very much emotive, especially when it comes to players' health and when it's one of our own.
16: In a statement, the Cats say they'll submit their findings to the AFL by tomorrow afternoon.
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2: Star weather.
0: It's going to be partly cloudy today with a slight chance of a shower around Serena. And top temps are 27 in Airlie and Mackay, 29 in the Pioneer Valley, 30 in Proserpine. It'll be sunny for the next couple of days with some light to gusty winds in the forecast.
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0: What happens in Vegas is paid for by us. 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
2: 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If you want to get on that standby list and your name is Simon Frost, you have to give me a call within the next 30 minutes. Simon Frost. Otherwise, somebody is going to be able to steal your standby. So Simon Frost, give me a buzz at 1-300-891-929 as we jump into a brand new Bruno track on Standby.

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3: We are looking for Simon Frost. If you give us a buzz back at 1300 891 929, we will pop you on that standby list for a trip to Vegas. And it looks like the phone's actually ringing right now. I think we've got Simon here. Simon, congratulations. Thanks for calling through. You are now on the standby list. Who are you keen to check out if you happen to win the trip to Vegas for two people, five nights, spending money to the iHeartRadio Music Festival?
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0: McKind with Sunday's best music on Star. That's a bit of G-Flip for ya. Patty hanging out. We're going to have another opportunity for you to get on that standby list for the iHeart Radio Music Festival after 4 o'clock this afternoon. Simon's already called through and got on the list. That could be you as well. star1019.com.au. It's tax time. Hasn't crept up quickly enough. Fans, for your troubles out there, I've got this classic from Taxi right up soon. Have you done your tax yet? Should get it done. I was just taking a little look at it. Haven't clicked submit yet, but I should. I should do it. It's the thing that gets away from me every single year. Taxi right up next. Plus, I've got new Olivia Rodrigo, and we're going to jump into a bit of a club anthem from Topic right after this.
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0: Star 101.9 around Mackay and the Wit Sundays and 90.7 in Airlie Beach. And Cannavale's Patty hanging with you. Coming up after three, we've got this from Green Day. A new one from Snow Patrol with Kylie Minogue. Plus, Scotty and Kaylee are caught up with a dusty Tara because the media rats got the win for the NBL 1 North Women's Championship. So we'll hear from her after three as well on Star.
1: 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A half-eaten burger in one hand. Sunlight is piercing through the curtains. Your voice is gone. Your t-shirt's ripped. And somehow, you've got to do it all again for day two at the iHeartRadio Music Festival 2026.
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15: Hey, I'm Brooke Seychelle. Rostering and unplanned leave are being blamed for the near miss at Sydney Airport yesterday. The Transport Minister has met with Air Services Australia in Canberra over the incident, which saw two workers stood down. Catherine King says investigations are still underway.
16: I'm confident on speaking to Air Services Australia that they are doing everything they can to get on top of this. What happened over the weekend, they accept was unacceptable for passengers in particular.
15: The opposition is demanding an apology from Anthony Albanese over a joke about two melons gifted to him by Japan's Prime Minister. Opposition leader Angus Taylor says the remark was insulting after the PM made a gesture across his chest while discussing the gift on a podcast last month. Former Australian Ambassador Shingo Yamagami says the comments showed ignorance of the gift's significance. A shocking twist in New South Wales, with police confirming the apparent body found in a suitcase near Goulburn belongs to a doll. It was initially believed to be a woman's remains. However, forensic testing ruled that out. Aussies are moving away from diesel cars. Car Group has announced its annual earnings result, revealing the number of Aussies considering buying a diesel car has dropped nearly 35% in the year to May, while those thinking of buying an electrical vehicle jumped 40%. And bulk billing rates continue to climb. Almost 4 in 5 GP visits were bulk billed in the June quarter, up 4% on the same time last year.
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15: Star Sport. Adelaide veteran Taylor Walker has announced his retirement at the end of this season. The 36-year-old has played 316 games for the Crows. CEO Tim Silvers says Tex has been a great leader over 19 years.
17: His stats tell a story. He's played 300-plus games for our footy club, kicked over 700 goals for our footy club, leading all-time goal kicker, I think by double.
15: And Cronulla has lost to the bottom place Dragons last night. The Sharks scored first and dominated possession and territory for most of the game, but ended up losing 24-16.
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1: Star weather.
2: It's going to be partly cloudy today with a slight chance of a shower around Serena. And top temps are 27 in Airlie and Mackay, 29 in the Pioneer Valley, 30 in Proserpine. It'll be sunny for the next couple of days with some light to gusty winds in the forecast.
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0: Stella McKay and the Wit Sundays early this morning. Scotty and Kaylee caught up with Tara from the Media Rats, who got the win for the NBL One North Women's Championship on Sunday in Townsville.
1: Congratulations!
2: Yeah, well done on the win for the
1: win.
2: Girls.
3: Yeah, that was a massive, massive weekend for Ross and the girls. Like, super proud. They went out there and, you know, Friday night they really just dug deep and played. And look, Saturday night really wasn't our night, but, you know, really wasn't much in the scoreboard. And my gosh, yesterday they just come out there and they just played with everything Mackay's about. And, you know, I certainly couldn't be more prouder than that. I think the amount of community support behind us, I think sometimes the Mackay support was actually a little bit louder than the Townsville support in the stadium. It was insanely incredible.
0: So a huge congratulations going out to our media rats. And Scotty and Kaylee are back tomorrow for Star Breakfast.
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4: 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Thanks to Harvey Norman Mackay with Scotty and Kaylee. 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

0: McConduit Sunday's best music on Star. Coming up soon, we've got an artist who has impressed none other than Taylor Swift very, very recently. And over in the States, it's summer, so they're calling it a somber summer. And in Australia, I guess, we take a few months, so it could be a somber summer for us. It's got lots of music on the way, and we've got his new single in minutes on Star.
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0: 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It's Paddy, keeping you company for your Monday. And after 4 o'clock, you're going to get another opportunity to jump on the standby list for the iHeart Radio Music Festival, which is going to be headlined by this fella. Mr. Electric Blue. Kenny Chesney, Goo Goo Dolls, Weezer, Snoop, and Muse. 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If I say your name, you got 30 minutes to give me a call back, otherwise somebody's going to steal your standby. No doubt, also around the corner. Martin Garrix, Ed Sheeran, Miles Smith, and News is next on Star.
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11: 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These Harvey Norman mattresses are heavenly. 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
11: 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Love those deals. 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
13: Hello, I'm Monique Crichton. An apology today from Air Services Australia following lengthy delays for passengers travelling through Sydney Airport over the weekend. The boss has met with the Federal Transport Minister in the wake of a near miss between two passenger planes yesterday, while rostering issues impacted more than 150 flights on Saturday. Air Services Australia Chief Rob Sharp admits it's not good enough.
14: We're very sorry for those delays because we know how much it impacts on the travelling public and their travel plans. But I do want to assure the public that safety is not compromised.
13: The PM has addressed Labor MPs and senators ahead of tomorrow's return of Federal Parliament. The government will have plenty to get through in this sitting, with NDIS and tax changes set to dominate the agenda. Gambling reforms will also be dealt with, but Anthony Albanese is confident they'll pass with some changes.
15: Further work and amendments that will be carried, I think, with bipartisan support about inducements, and making sure that those issues are dealt with in a constructive way.
13: A sex doll has been mistaken for human remains after it was found in a suitcase in southern New South Wales. It's left police happy to report they're not investigating a homicide south of Goulburn. And pet owners in South Australia are being encouraged to take extra precautions as bird flu case numbers continue to rise. There have been 163 confirmed cases of the H5 strain in SA since late June. They've all been in wild birds with no detections in poultry or other livestock.
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0: Star Sport.
13: In sport, Geelong has promised to answer the AFL's Please Explain regarding its secret concussion waiver involving Jake Colajasny by close of business tomorrow. An emotional announcement today from Adelaide's former skipper Taylor Walker, the 36-year-old hanging up the footy boots at season's end.
2: I knew it was the right time for me and the football club that I retire at the end of the year and hopefully with a Premiership Cup.
13: And the Panthers have confirmed Brian To'o will depart the club at the end of the 2027 season to join the PNG Chiefs. That's the latest in news and sport.
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16: Star weather.
17: It's going to be partly cloudy overnight with a slight chance of a shower and down to 13 in Mackay and Airlie. Top temps are 23 in Airlie tomorrow, 24 in Mackay, 25 in the Pioneer Valley and Proserpine. It'll be sunny over the next couple of days with some light winds in the forecast.
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2: 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And if your name is Chantel White, you've got 30 minutes to give me a call back at 1-300-891-929 to get on the standby list to this massive festival happening over in Vegas in September. So Chantel White, give me a call back. Otherwise, somebody is going to be able to steal your standby on Stars. We jump into Miles Smith. I'm waiting for you, Chantel.

0: 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And if you call me back within the countdown is on the next 25 or so minutes, you'll get on the standby list to head over to Vegas for the iHeart Radio Music Festival for two people, five nights, plus spending money. This prize is valued at up to $20,000. But if you don't give me a buzz back, somebody's going to steal your standby. So you get about 25 minutes, Chantel, to give me a buzz back. Let's check in with the boys and see what's on the show. Will and Woody after five.
1: This afternoon on the show, we are going to be covering the gig of a lifetime. My boy, DJ Will, he DJed Club 237.
2: Did he make it back? Is he still up there? Question mark. Am I broadcasting from Townsville?
1: Where are we? I like it. I think I've ruined it.
2: But big gig, still recovering. In a good way or a bad way?
1: Yeah.
2: Have we relaunched a career, or have we put it firmly in the ground?
1: We'll cover it all this afternoon. We'll see you then.
0: Will and Woody up from five, and I've got new music from Ella Langley right around the corner. Called Be Her and Chantel White. Where are you? 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

0: 7.7 in Airlie in Cannonball. Still waiting for Chantel White to give me a call. Chantel, you've only got about 5 minutes or so to call me back at 1-300-891-929 to get on the standby list for a trip to Vegas for the iHeartRadio Music Festival. And if you don't call me back, I'm going to open the phone lines up and somebody else is going to be able to steal your standby with Harry Styles right around the corner. Scotty and Kaylee back tomorrow. River to Reef is this weekend. Kaylee can't ride a bike more than in a straight line, so they're going to kick off a bit of a challenge. It's $100 on the line for Matchy Match because they gave out $150 today. Instagram is back. $1,000. And where did you meet your partner? Because there's new speed dating for Queers and Kai this week as well. But I'm looking to you, Chantel White. Call me back. You got a few mins left. Otherwise, somebody will steal your standby.
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2: We've been waiting for Chantel White to give us a buzz at 1-300-891-929. 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I'm going to open up the phone lines and pick the first person through to steal Chantel's standby. They could be spending 5 nights in Vegas with their best mate, with spending money to the iHeartRadio Music Festival. Tickets to that. This is worth up to $20,000. 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But I'm going to pick the first person. They'll be able to steal Chantel's standby if they meet the requirements that we need for this particular competition. So I'll take your phone calls now. As we jump into this, it's Becky Hill, Topic on Star.

0: Chantelle White has not come through, so it's over to you. 1-300-891-929 if you want to steal her. Standby. I've got Gail here who's on the phone. Gail, congratulations. You are now on the standby list for a trip to Vegas for two people, 5 nights, spending money and tickets to the iHeartRadio Music Festival. 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
1: Thank you very much.
0: Gail, do you know any of the artists? Are you keen to see any of them? Have you been to Vegas before?
1: No, I haven't. That's what I just heard, Vegas, and I'm in.
0: It doesn't even matter about the festival. You'll be sitting at a pokey somewhere or at a bar. Good on you, Gail. 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Okay, we're going to check in with the news. Then it is Will and Woody, and you'll find all out about how the gig went down last night in Townsville. Stick around, and I'll be back tomorrow from 12. Okay, bye-bye, everybody.
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10: Hi, I'm Monique Crichton. The Federal Transport Minister says she's confident we won't see another near miss at Sydney Airport anytime soon. Two workers have been stood down after two planes almost collided yesterday amid claims staff shortages are taking a toll on those on the front line. Catherine King says she's confident Air Services Australia is doing all it can to get on top of it.
11: They were dealing with, you know, a really stressful and difficult job. They did a very good job over the weekend to try and manage the disruptions as best they could. We want to make sure that they've got as much support as possible to do that really complex job.
10: The South Australian Premier has returned home from overseas, announcing a Royal Commission into Artificial Intelligence. Peter Malinauskas says we need to get in front of the biggest change in technology adoption in human history.
12: This Royal Commission isn't looking at the infrastructure that underpins AI. It looks at the use of AI and how it will be deployed in our society, which is far more consequential than where a data set gets built.
10: It won't come cheap, with a benchmark cost of $3 million and a deadline of mid-next year. Victoria and New South Wales are on notice after South Australia copped record-breaking August rainfall over the weekend. The cold front, which triggered the downfall, is moving east. And Adelaide and Perth are set to miss out on the Laneway Music Festival. Organisers will concentrate on Brisbane, Sydney, Melbourne and Auckland instead.
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10: In Sport, Adelaide will farewell Tex Walker at the final home game of the season. The former skipper announcing today he's retiring after 19 years. Coach Matthew Nix full of praise for what he's achieved.
13: Occasionally there's superstars that decide that it's time to end it, and strongly believe that Tex will go down as one of those.
10: And Cronulla's Adam Fanua-Blake has been hit with a grade 2 careless high tackle charge following yesterday's loss to the Dragons. It'll see him cop a one game ban with an early guilty plea, two if he fights and loses. That's the latest in news and sport.
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3: 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Star weather.
0: It's going to be partly cloudy overnight with a slight chance of a shower, and down to 13 in Mackay and Airlie. Top temps are 23 in Airlie tomorrow, 24 in Mackay, 25 in the Pioneer Valley and Proserpine. It'll be sunny over the next couple of days with some light winds in the forecast.
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17: Australia. You know what time it is. It's time for something big.
18: Big.
17: It's time for something bold. It's time for something sexy.
18: Sexy.
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19: DJ Will.
17: Oh, yeah. The DJ national tour of DJ Will.
20: Yes.
17: Finished on Saturday night in Townsville.
20: Well, club. On Sunday morning, actually. In Townsville, yeah.
17: We were out past 12 p.m.
20: Just.
17: No. We kicked it all night, no, baby. Come on, we kicked it all night. I rocked up to that airport.
20: Sexy Das wanted to kick it all night, but we certainly didn't.
17: No, I was very tired. I actually struggled to stay up for your set, if I'm being honest. But if you haven't heard, and how could you have heard? I mean, unless you were in the club, you haven't heard how DJ Will finally went at his ultimate challenge. Is he good enough still to DJ the clubs? Is he?
20: Full club. I mean, we'll play you. I mean, I think you can go to the DJ Will SoundCloud, and the set from Club 237 is live
17: huge on
20: the SoundCloud, so you can hear the full thing there.
17: Huge.
21: The hot, sweaty, sexy mix.
20: The hot, sweaty, sexy mix. And it was hot, it was sweaty. I'm not sure if it was sexy. I wouldn't say that.
17: You were, mate. You were up there with your fake tan. You were looking great, no doubt about it. But
20: It was definitely loud. There was a lot of people in there. They've been at the races all day. And just to give you guys a little teaser, we've actually ripped the mic feed from the mixer in the club. You can hear how loud it is because listen to Woody trying to introduce me.

0: Will and Woody, I hope you're having a wonderful drive home. We're fresh. Well, not fresh. Well, one of us is fresh. After they took their dog job professionally, played a full hour set at Club 237.
1: Yes. As the finale of your national DJ tour, which I organised. Blood, sweat and tears.
0: I think you just
1: that.
0: Thought when
1: now.
0: You got there, you were like, great, I've done my job. I've got you here.
1: Yeah.
0: Now I can check out. You took a sleeping pill on the plane, saw that.
1: Yeah,
0: didn't think
1: fresh.
0: I saw that. Passed out.
1: Had to be fresh.
0: In a three-piece suit. Got there, vanished to go and watch your football team and then went on a bender with one of the breakfast hosts.
1: Yeah.
0: Didn't see you.
1: Yeah.
0: Until the gig started.
1: Yeah. Fully get all
0: so
1: those
0: all
1: criticisms,
0: those,
1: which you've aired.
0: Lots of questions.
1: We've aired that. We'll take that offline for the next gig because there will be more gigs, my friend. I do want to quickly say the reason I organised this national tour for you is because you used to be an amazing DJ. You were hitting all the clubs, right? You were the next big thing. People were saying, is he the next Getter? Is he Tiesto's protege? Yeah, this isn't drugs. These aren't drugs. This is what the Australian media was saying.
0: It was in Perth. It was in the Western Australian. Front cover.
1: 100%. But it was honestly either Dom Dolla or Will McMahon. That's where it was at.
0: Yeah.
1: And Sony was going to push someone.
0: 15 years younger than me. But
1: whatever,
0: yeah.
1: Whatever.
0: Not sure
1: anyway,
0: he was born.
1: Anyway, you had kids.
0: When I was in Perth.
1: Whatever.
0: Yeah.
1: You chose to have kids.
0: Yeah.
1: DJ went away. So I organised this national tour for you to get you back on track.
0: Yeah.
1: Now, it all culminated in Saturday night. Yeah. Yes, I got a little bit. I was nervous.
0: Excited.
1: Man. I got a bit excited in the afternoon.
0: Yeah.
1: My AFL team was playing, so I went to go and watch that with a new friend, Adam. Okay. But I got there.
0: You should have seen him. We got to the hotel, Annalise, and he just started running away.
1: I didn't run.
0: You did. You ran. You had a backpack on.
1: It was three-quarter time.
0: You had a backpack. You didn't bring a change of clothes. You knew you'd be going all night.
1: I brought
0: it. And I yelled to him, and I was like, where are you going? And he goes, the D's are on. And I was like, well, where are you going? Because the AFL wasn't on in Townsville. They were only showing NRL at the pubs. So he was like, oh, I'm going to Adam's house.
1: Yeah. Yeah. And Adam was like, I've got vodka in the freezer. And I was like, not important, Adam. Got a gig tonight. Anyway,
0: outrageous behavior.
1: So let's go to the gig. Because
0: let's go
1: the
0: to
1: first
0: the
1: thing I want to say about the gig.
0: What do you
1: is
0: want to say?
1: I just want to say that my other role was obviously to pump up the crowd before you went on.
0: Yeah.
1: So to make it very clear that I didn't know how to duck your audio. So I just had to yell, and it wasn't effective. Anyway, here's how you went at Club 227. DJ
2: Will. All right, here we are outside Club 237. I'm with the man of the moment right now, DJ Will.
3: Yeah, what's up?
2: How are we feeling?
3: Old.
2: Yeah. Yeah, these look like kids.
3: Super old.
2: I feel like I'm doing daycare drop-off with my daughter.
3: It's intense. It's 4 wide and 50 metres deep, so it's a decent queue.
2: But they're all here to see DJ Will. There's no doubt about that. Because of your man, your manager, promoting you and putting on this national tour.
3: Yeah, I appreciate it.
2: You're going to get emotional?
3: No.
2: We're going to go in, get into the VIP booth. I imagine you've organised that.
3: 100%.
2: Did you get the rider to them?
3: Yes.
2: Cool. We've got your rider. We've got the VIP booth. Let's rouse up the crowd a little bit, though, because these guys are here to see DJ Will. Do you guys know who DJ Will is?
4: No, sorry.
2: Do you know who DJ Will is?
4: No.
2: Do you know who DJ Will is?
5: Nah, I don't.
2: Hey, do you know who DJ Will is?
4: No, no idea.
2: No, nothing.
4: Sorry.
6: How we feeling tonight, 237? We are Will and Woody. I have the pleasure of introducing to you the greatest DJ to ever grace this land. Make some noise, 237! I give you DJ Will!
7: But DJ Will from Will and Woody.
0: Wow.
1: Now, obviously, we can't play the entire hour.
0: Why can't we play? The full hour is on the DJ Will SoundCloud, I should say, if you want to hear it. Sexy Dust, what have you called it?
8: It's called the sweaty, sexy mix or something.
0: Right, yeah.
1: And that's a perfect description of what Saturday night was like. So goddamn sweaty in there.
0: Yep.
1: I've never been sweatier in my life. But, mate, you rocked it.
0: Yeah, thanks, man. It was a raging success. It went really well. I think a lot of people were actually quite surprised. I think they didn't expect me to know what I was doing, but it all came back to me. which was great.
1: Like riding a bike.
0: Confidence couldn't have been much lower. I mean, you heard a little bit at the start of people not having any idea who I was, despite all the promo that you said that you did. No one knew who I was or what I was about.
1: Oh, no.
0: A particular low moment was when you asked someone, because you were holding out your phone to get the audio off them.
1: Yeah.
0: You asked a guy if he knew who DJ Will was, and he thought that I was on the phone and he was going to speak to him.
1: Yeah, I'm going to get that audio. I'm going to get that audio because it's really funny. And no matter how many times I told him, I was like, it's a voice. I'm just recording. He goes, DJ Will, my name's Jeff. And I was like, no, he's not on the phone, mate. He's not on the phone.
0: So, all-time low there. And then, ripped it up. Had a great time. Big shout out to DJ Danny Delicious.
1: Oh, she was great.
0: Who helped all the way through the night as well.
1: Yeah.
0: We really bumped into her residency as well. So she had us on there. It was awesome.
1: Yeah, the whole crew had in Townsville really looked
0: everyone,
1: after us.
0: Everyone Stu, at 106.3.
1: Jake, Adam, Donnie, all the crew.
0: Yes, absolutely. To Jake, Danny, Donnie, everyone was awesome.
1: Are we taking more bookings? Bloody oath.
0: Are we?
1: Yeah, mate.
0: Have we sold any T-shirts? Oh, I think looking by Judges Joe's face, we're not taking any more bookings. Is that right? You said yes. And then I saw Joe's just shake her head.
5: Not for a while,
1: not
5: I reckon.
1: Not for the show.
0: Might be a private thing.
1: Right, we're going to do some corps.
5: Yeah, well, we wouldn't deal with that.
1: No. It's fine.
5: It's just a you manager thing.
0: I'm just using the show as a promo.
1: We want to do corporates.
0: Is that right?
1: Come to us, Matt.
0: All right, Will and Woody on socials if you want to DM us with a geek. But also, Sexy Das has sold the T-shirts now. Pumped, Das. Had the QR code out the front of the club. I imagine they've been pouring in. Where are we at with the tees?
8: We're up to 8 sales.
1: Get the hell out of here.
0: Jesus.
8: Yeah, and big announcement on the T-shirts, I think.
1: What's that? Flash sale, I reckon?
8: I reckon flash sale coming up.
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0: Hello.
1: Leah.
2: Started a Shane Warne chant. Anyway, Leah, you yes. reckon you've seen something that Will and I yes. haven't seen. If you truly have, you win a $100 voucher from Red Rooster. Leah, what is it?
0: What is it? I have had a red-bellied black snake stick its head in my car while I was sitting in it with the door open.
2: Yeah, I've had that.
1: Have you? I've had that. Yeah, right.
2: Definitely. I've had that.
0: Okay.
2: Yeah, sorry,
1: Good
2: Leah.
1: Good try, Leah. We'd love to help you. Where'd that happen to you?
2: A big drive from Broome to... I was going south from Broome. Look, I'm going to be... It was a snake. Not 100% sure if it was a red belly snake, but like snake in car. We've been there.
1: You had a snake in the car?
2: Snake in the car.
1: Really?
2: Yeah, mate.
1: I didn't know that.
2: Terrifying. Didn't tell you that story.
1: No.
2: Weird. Let's go to Catherine here.
1: I feel like that would have come up.
2: Mate. I had heaps of snakes in my car. Catherine, you think you've seen something that Will and I haven't seen. What have you seen, Catherine?
3: Well, I've seen something sexy.
1: Sorry, Catherine, two secs, Catherine. Woods, we're just getting mail. Red-belly black snakes aren't found in Broome.
2: Did I say Broome? Sorry, I was driving down.
1: We'll go back to Catherine. Catherine, go on.
3: I've seen something sexy doing the air guitar at a School of Rock concert.
2: Hang on, sorry, slow down. You saw someone sexy doing the air guitar at a musical.
3: Yes.
2: Oh, I mean, I've seen Catherine, that. Catherine, name a concert where someone sexy hasn't done the air guitar.
1: Who was it, Catherine?
3: Channing Tatum.
2: Oh.
1: Well, you should have led with that.
3: With his now ex-wife, two kids sitting front row.
1: Oh, cute.
3: In London at the School of Rock play.
1: Wow.
2: Well, cool. Will and I have actually met Channing Tatum.
1: Yeah, a couple of times, and we did play air guitar with him. That was the first thing we did. We were like, Tates.
2: It's how we used to warm up for guests.
1: Whip it out, brother.
2: Yeah.
1: And we all know with him that means guitar, air guitar. That's what we did for a good little while there.
2: We actually did do a funny idea with Channing Tatum, if I can just do a small tangent. We got him to call a local.
1: I don't think anyone cares. for the third time. In the last 5 minutes. Gabby.
4: Hello.
2: Gabby. Hi, Gabby. What have you seen? You think you've seen something that Will and I haven't seen?
1: Good
2: Bring
1: challenge.
2: It on. No one's won the chicken yet. Go on.
4: I have. So I saw my very own legs and body sink into the murky depths of the sea under my family boat that I managed to sink Titanic style.
2: Hang on. So you sunk a boat...
4: I sunk my family boat. The whole thing went up like Titanic and I went straight into the water with it.
1: Why? You sunk a boat and you went in the water? Effectively.
4: Yep.
1: Oh, I've done that.
4: Yes.
1: Oh,
4: have you actually sunk a boat?
1: Yeah. We've all done that.
2: I've really go on a boat that I don't sink. Gabby.
5: Will and Woody! Will and Woody asking the important questions like... Wood can a woodchuck chuck if a woodchuck could chuck wood? The answer was a lot.
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5: Hi there, I'm Rana Hussein. The AFLW season is officially underway after last night's opener at Marvel Stadium, the Blues defeating the Saints by 26 points. Switching codes, and the Roosters remain undefeated on top of the NRLW table after a 40-point win over the Eels last night, while earlier the Tigers downed the Dragons 16-12, and the Raiders had a 24-point upset win over the Broncos. And Dutch rider Demi Vollering has won the Tour de France Femme for a second time.
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9: Hello, I'm Monique Crichton. Air Services Australia has acknowledged the high workload for air traffic controllers at Sydney Airport. It follows a tumultuous weekend for passengers, with 150 flights disrupted on Saturday and a near miss just yesterday. Air Services Australia Chief Rob Sharp says the need to put space between aircraft can lead to delays.
10: The Australian travelling public expects reliable services, and we've not met that. And we sincerely apologise.
9: The PM has confirmed there will be amendments to the government's gambling reforms. The Coalition, Greens and Crossbench has signalled they won't support the changes as they stand, and comes after an inquiry heard damning evidence about inducements offered by betting companies. Anthony Albanese says tweaks will be made to the legislation before it goes to Parliament this week.
11: Later in the week, we'll have the legislation in the House of Representatives with some really practical amendments dealing with the targeting of advertising, dealing with reducing children's exposure.
9: South Australia is set to hold a Royal Commission into AI. The state government wants to know the good and the bad around artificial intelligence. And Phil Jamieson has cancelled his Aussie tour after hurting his back. The Grinspoon frontman was performing in Victoria on Friday night when he slipped and fell. The show was cancelled and he was rushed to hospital. He says he now is expecting a long road to recovery.
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9: In sport, it looks like Collingwood has made a play for Port Adelaide's Zach Butters. The Pies reportedly offering a club record deal to the midfielder, who's a free agent, with rumours that it's around the $1.8 million a year mark for 8 years. Several clubs are keen on Butters, with Richmond, the Cats and Bulldogs all in hot pursuit of the three-time best and fairest. And the Aussie cricket squad's in Darwin for Thursday's test against Bangladesh. That's the latest in news and sport.
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12: It's going to be partly cloudy overnight with a slight chance of a shower and down to 13 in Mackay and Airlie. Top temps are 23 in Airlie tomorrow, 24 in Mackay, 25 in the Pioneer Valley and Proserpine. It'll be sunny over the next couple of days with some light winds in the forecast.
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0: Will and Woody, I hope you're having a wonderful drive home. We're fresh. Well, not fresh. Well, one of us is fresh after they took their dog job professionally. Played a full hour set at Club 237.
1: Yes. As the finale of your national DJ tour, which I organised. Blood, sweat and tears.
0: I think you
1: just
0: thought when
1: now.
0: You got there, you were like, great, I've done my job. I've got you here.
1: Yeah.
0: Now I can check out. You took a sleeping pill on the plane, saw that.
1: Yeah,
0: didn't think
1: fresh.
0: I saw that. Passed out.
1: Had to be fresh.
0: In a three-piece suit. Got there, vanished to go and watch your football team and then went on a bender with one of the breakfast hosts.
1: Yes.
0: Didn't see you.
1: Yeah.
0: Until the gig started.
1: Yeah. Fully get all
0: so
1: those
0: all
1: criticisms,
0: those
1: which you've aired.
0: Lots of questions.
1: We've aired that. We'll take that offline for the next gig because there will be more gigs, my friend. I do want to quickly say the reason I organised this national tour for you is because you used to be an amazing DJ. You were hitting all the clubs, right? You were the next big thing. People were saying, is he the next Getter? Is he Tiesto's protege? Yeah, this isn't drugs. These aren't drugs. This is what the Australian media was saying.
0: It was in Perth. It was in the Western Australian. Front cover.
1: 100%. But it was honestly either Dom Dolla or Will McMahon. That's where it was at.
0: Yeah.
1: And Sonny was going to push
0: about
1: someone.
0: 15 years younger than me. But
1: whatever,
0: yeah.
1: Whatever.
0: Not sure
1: anyway,
0: he was born.
1: Anyway, you had kids.
0: When I was in Perth.
1: Whatever.
0: Yeah.
1: You chose to have kids.
0: Yeah.
1: DJ went away. So I organised this national tour for you to
0: did,
1: get you back on track.
0: Yeah.
1: Now, it all culminated in Saturday night. Yes, I got a little bit. I was nervous.
0: Excited.
1: Man. I got a bit excited in the afternoon.
0: Yeah.
1: My AFL team was playing, so I went to go and watch that with a new friend, Adam. Okay. But I got there.
0: You should have seen him. We got to the hotel, Annalise, and he just started running away.
1: I didn't run.
0: You did. You ran. You had a backpack on.
1: It was three-quarter time.
0: You had a backpack. You didn't bring a change of clothes. You knew you'd be going all night.
1: I
0: yelled to him, and I was like, where are you going? And he goes, the D's are on. And I was like, well, where are you going? Because the AFL wasn't on in Townsville. They were only showing NRL at the pubs. So he's like, oh, I'm going to Adam's house.
1: Yeah. Yeah. And Adam was like, I've got vodka in the freezer. And I was like, not important, Adam. Got a gig tonight. Anyway,
0: outrageous behavior.
1: So let's go to the gig. Because the first thing I want to say about the gig.
0: What do you
1: is
0: want to say?
1: I just want to say that my other role was obviously to pump up the crowd before he went on.
0: Yeah.
1: So to make it very clear that I didn't know how to duck your audio. So I just had to yell, and it wasn't effective. Anyway, here's how you went at Club 267.
2: All right, here we are outside Club 237. I'm with the man of the moment right now, DJ Will.
3: Yeah, what's up?
2: How are we feeling?
3: Old.
2: Yeah. Yeah, these look like kids.
3: Super old.
2: I feel like I'm doing daycare drop-off with my daughter.
3: It's intense. It's 4 wide and 50 metres deep, so it's a decent queue.
2: But they're all here to see DJ Will. There's no doubt about that. Because of your man, your manager, promoting you and putting on this national tour.
3: Yeah, I appreciate it.
2: You're going to get emotional?
3: So, we're going to go in, get into the VIP booth. I imagine you've organised that. Did you get the rider to them?
2: Yes.
3: Cool.
2: Got your rider. We've got the VIP booth. Let's rouse up the crowd a little bit, though, because these guys are here to see DJ Will. Do you guys know who DJ Will is?
4: No, sorry.
2: Do you know who DJ Will is?
4: No.
2: Know who DJ Will is?
5: Nah, I don't.
2: Hey, do you know who DJ Will is?
4: No, no idea.
2: No, nothing.
4: Sorry.
6: How we feeling tonight, 237? We are Will and Woody. I have the pleasure of introducing to you the greatest DJ to ever grace this land. Make some noise, 237! I give you DJ Will!
7: So DJ Will from Will and Woody.
0: Wow,
1: now, obviously, we can't play the entire hour.
0: Why can't we play? The full hour is on the DJ Will SoundCloud, I should say, if you want to hear it. Sexy Dust, what have you called it?
8: It's called the sweaty, sexy mix or something.
0: Right,
1: yeah. And that's a perfect description of what Saturday night was like. So goddamn sweaty in there.
0: Yep.
1: I've never been sweatier in my life. But, mate, you rocked it.
0: Yeah, thanks, man. It was actually It was a raging success. It went really well. I think a lot of people were actually quite surprised. I think they didn't expect me to know what I was doing, but it all came back to me, which was great.
1: Like riding a bike.
0: Confidence couldn't have been much lower. I mean, you heard a little bit at the start of people not having any idea who I was, despite all the promo that you said that you did. No one knew who I was or what I was about.
1: Oh, no.
0: A particular low moment was when you asked someone, because you were holding out your phone to get the audio off them.
1: Yeah.
0: You asked a guy if he knew who DJ Will was, and he thought that I was on the phone and he was going to speak to him.
1: Yeah, I'm going to get that audio. I'm going to get that audio because it's really funny. And no matter how many times I told him, I was like, it's a voice. I'm just recording. He goes, yeah, DJ Will, my name's Jeff. And I was like, no, he's not on the phone, mate. He's not on the phone.
0: So, all time low there. And then, ripped it up. Had a great time. Big shout out to DJ Danny Delicious.
1: Oh, she was great.
0: Who helped all the way through the night as well.
1: Yeah.
0: We really bumped into her residency as well. So she had us on there. It was awesome.
1: Yeah, the whole crew in Townsville really looked after us.
0: Everyone at 106.3.
1: Jake, Adam, Donnie, all the crew.
0: Yes, absolutely. To Jake, Danny, Donnie. Everyone was awesome.
1: Are we taking more bookings? Bloody oath.
0: Are we?
1: Yeah, mate.
0: Have we sold any t-shirts? Oh, I think looking by Judges Joe's face, we're not taking any more bookings. Is that right? And then I saw Joe's just shake her head.
5: Not for a while,
1: not
5: I don't reckon.
1: Not for the show.
0: Might be a private thing.
1: Right, we're going to do some corpse.
5: Yeah, well, we wouldn't deal with that.
1: No. It's fine.
5: It's just a you manager thing.
0: I'm just using the show as a promo.
1: We want to do corporates.
0: Is that right?
1: Come to us, Matt.
0: All right, Will and Woody on socials if you want to DM us with a gig. But also, Sexy Das has sold the t-shirts now. Pumped, Das.
8: Pumped.
0: Had the QR code out the front of the club. I imagine they've been pouring in. Where are we at with the tees?
8: We're up to 8 sales.
1: Get the hell out of here.
0: Jeez.
8: Yeah, and big announcement on the t-shirts, I think.
1: What's that? Flash sale, I reckon?
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Star Mackay and the Whip Sundays.

0: It's Will and Woody. Hope you're having a wonderful drive home for Snooze. Miss anything from the DJ Will National Tour? It will be on the socials, Instagram, TikTok, Will and Woody. You can see the whole thing out there. Wild, wild time up in Townsville at Club 237. Big shout out to everyone in Townsville who got down. Crazy night.
1: We'll be back. We'll be back.
0: I don't know if we'll be back.
1: For the right fee, we'll be back.
0: I'm not sure you'll be back, that's for sure. I think you might have been banned from the flight and the hotel. Now.
1: Dirty double.
0: Oh, in that suit as well. No one will forget you. Who was the Mormon who rocked up drunk?
1: Shocking look, wasn't it? Really
0: shocking
1: bad
0: look. Yeah. Shocking look. Now, Woods, I want to talk to you about a story which I find fascinating because we've interviewed half of this this couple. Harry Styles, Zoe Kravitz. Biggest couple in the world.
1: Yeah. Married. Yeah. Aren't they? Are they married or just engaged? Engaged.
0: Engaged. Annalise pointed at the wrong finger. Hilarious. Now, they're in the news because I think Harry has done something which, I'm questioning his morals. I'm questioning him. As a dude. He seemed like a pretty good guy, but I've got to question him. So, it's amazing moments that happens on CCTV. I do feel sorry for the level of fame these guys have because this is the sort of thing that you just don't want to be caught out on. But on night two of his Mexico City shows, right? They're hanging out in Mexico City. Zoe buys a drink in this bar. Yeah. She hands it to Harry, right? Then she kind of looks the other way. Harry then grabs it, smells it, pretends to drink it so his lips don't touch it.
1: Yeah.
0: He then hands it back to her and he's like, love that.
1: Oh, dirty liar.
0: So.
1: Dirty liar.
0: Yeah, well, which is what, like kind of what I do when
1: Why would you even lie?
0: It's kind
1: like
0: of like
1: that?
0: What I do when my daughter makes me a potion, which has got like herbicide and tan bark and chalk.
1: My daughter makes me like, carrot pie.
0: Yeah, and you're like, oh, God, that looks good. Yeah, you have a sip, but then you throw it over your shoulder. Yeah. Looks like he's done that.
1: I just do
0: what Harry did. Pretend to sip it and then I throw it away. So. But it begged the question for me.
1: Yeah.
0: Are there times, because, I mean, he's touring at the moment. They're probably not seeing a lot of each other at the moment.
1: Yeah.
0: Are there times that you should lie to your partner? Because he's probably in be a good boyfriend mode at the moment. He's like, I'm not seeing a lot of Zoe. We just got engaged. I'm doing 7 nights in Mexico City. Then I'm going to have to go to New York and doing 7 nights there. I've got women literally throwing themselves at me. I've got half an hour to go and get a drink with her.
1: Yeah, sure.
0: You know what? Love the drink, Zoe.
1: Yeah.
0: God, you're a good girlfriend. God, you've got great taste.
1: Yeah.
0: You know what I mean? Like sometimes I think a little white lie is actually really important.
1: Just to keep the vibes high. Like I'll throw an example, and this is just an example, like a hypothetical. But like if I spilt something on like Mim's favorite top and destroyed it, if I go and get the same top, buy it, take the tags off and replace it, why would I need to say that I ever destroyed the top?
0: Yeah.
1: Right? Like that's a perfect, like why disturb someone
0: when
1: with
0: did
1: bad
0: that happen?
1: News if you don't? No, I'm saying it's hypothetical.
0: Okay.
1: I'll also like for example, when my wife bought a.
0: So you're saying there are times that you should lie to your partner?
1: Well, quite clearly. When my wife bought a sauna hat and she was going to wear it casually. Now, in that situation where your wife is really, she's loving herself sick in the mirror, wearing a sauna hat and she's about to, you know, hit the town, I'm not going to say, Mim, you probably shouldn't go out in a sauna hat. I'm going to go, baby, look amazing.
0: You look amazing.
1: You look amazing. And your head's going to be really well insulated tonight.
0: Come into work the next day and have a laugh at her behind her back.
1: Yeah, classic.
0: Yeah. So you're lying in that moment.
1: So,
0: what about like when your partner makes biscuits for the whole team?
1: Biscuits for the whole team.
0: Yep.
1: Yeah, go on.
0: You tell everyone that they're awful, the worst things you've ever had. Muffins.
1: Oh, you're talking about the bike ride muffins she made me.
0: Yeah.
1: Yeah, I think she's made a lot of effort there. As if I'm going to say, because what I'm saying is amazing and is delicious is the effort that she's put in. I was just not clear on.
0: You're such a liar.
1: But little white lies are fine.
0: Yeah, because you don't want to make someone feel bad.
1: Yeah, if she was making me those muffins every week, at some point, I'd have to say, hey, muffins, no good.
0: No, you wouldn't.
1: Yeah, I would.
0: No, you wouldn't.
1: I would.
0: No, you wouldn't.
1: 100%. I said a lasagna she made recently was under par.
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0: Will and Woody for Snooze. Hope you're having a wonderful drive home. Guys, we're going to get out of here. A quick reminder, willandwoody.com for another couple of days. 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Das, how much longer are the T-shirts on Disney? Oh, he's not even listening. DJ Will T-shirts there with the code SUCKONTHATDIPLO. 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
1: All in capitals. They're great tees. And they're rare. And please help us out because we're in the red hard.
0: Okay. Hey, if anyone missed the DJ Will stuff from the weekend, it is all done the national tour. We're doing private stuff, though. You can DM us if you want us to do a private gig for you. Yeah, yeah. But Will and Woody, Instagram, TikTok, see the whole lot a little bit later on. I know Sexy Dust, the reason he wasn't answering is because he's been editing for the last 24 hours.
1: Oh,
0: had a hiatus to go and see a girl, which is totally off limits. Thought you were on the clock, but...
2: What do you want me to say that?
0: Lift your game, mate. Lift your game.
1: Just cut all private life, please.
2: All right, I'm on it.
1: Thank you, mate.
0: All right. See you tomorrow. Star 101.9.
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21: That's right. It's Chat GNT with Georgie and Tom. Cheers, guys.
18: Cheers.
21: Happy Monday.
18: Yes.
21: Happy
18: Monday
21: to be here.
18: Monday night. We love it.
21: I love a Monday now that I'm getting older.
18: Oh, of course you do. Mm. 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
21: Hey, hey, it's Saturday.
18: That's on Saturdays. Well, that's on Saturdays. And it's actually not anymore.
21: And it's 30 years old. Well, I'm that generation, mate.
18: Oh, you are.
21: So I'm getting older.
18: You love a bit of free-to-air, like Deal or No Deal or something,
21: mate,
18: you know?
21: I love having a stout beer at night.
18: Ooh.
21: A dark ale.
18: That is wrong.
21: That's how you know you're getting old.
18: Yeah, that is.
21: So I've made a list
18: uh-huh.
21: of all these little things that I'm doing now that I'm getting a bit old in the tooth.
18: Yes.
21: In the next year, when you migrate over to the other side of 40,
18: migrate.
21: You'll start
18: bags
21: to...
18: Bags are packed, ready to go.
21: And they're under me eyes. You'll start to make your own list.
18: Uh-huh.
21: And you come back at me with your list.
18: Okay.
21: What's coming up?
18: We are also going to visit a few DMs we've had from you guys. So things you would have heard on the show and you want to get in touch because you always can on the Chat GNT socials. And we've got some good bits to share from all of you.
21: We'll get into that and much more next. Chat GNT, Georgie and Tom.
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3: He did DM me.
4: He's sending a message.
5: DMs. We love hearing from you guys because it means someone's listening, so we appreciate
1: it. Something to talk about.
5: Yeah. Thanks for the content, guys.
1: Cheers, guys. Free content.
5: We did a Great or Grow Up the other day about, which was sent to us from a listener called Delia, about wearing the dog leads that go around your waist. 80% was grow up, about 20% was great. Part of that 20% was Tess, who's messaged us, I would venture to say, elite and evolved. Don't knock it till you've tried it with a disobedient six-month-old Springer Spaniel with an overactive scent drive. Also, free hands for coffee and a phone.
1: Yeah, she makes real good points.
5: She does.
1: I don't mind it so much. I know someone would see me and go, wanker.
5: Yeah.
1: Hold your leash.
5: Like, totally.
1: I don't think Tess is going to get abused walking down the street doing it, but I would.
5: Maybe. And this morning I was walking my dogs and it came into my mind, like, how would I go? Literally, they're just darting everywhere.
1: Yeah.
5: So I would die. I would become a quadriplegic or something. Like, they would pull me over and it'd be the end. So I think it works for some people.
1: DM us. When did you become a quadriplegic?
5: It's meant to be a positive podcast. No trauma.
1: As you were getting. No, but that's the thing. Like, if you've got a disobedient dog, isn't that going to pull your hips?
5: I know. Interesting that it works for her. Hey.
1: It'll pull you out of.
5: Yeah.
1: You're going to have hip dysplasia.
5: I almost need her to send me a video of herself doing it.
1: Mm-hmm.
5: Another message. This one's from James Markwald. So my husband, Jumbie. He said, regarding hangover cures, when we talked about that, of course, the Coke and fries.
1: The peach.
5: And I talked about the peach nectar, so he's cleared it up for me. It's called bay juice and it's pear juice.
1: Oh, pear. Okay.
5: Bay means pear in Korean. Here's my Dr. Carl explanation. The liver produces enzymes called alcohol dehydrogenase.
1: Oh, leave liver alone, guys.
5: And aldehyde. Jummies, you're stitching me up.
1: He's
5: on the podcast.
1: Massive stitch up.
5: When you drink booze, these enzymes break down the alcohol and its toxins. The pear juice supercharges these enzymes so that the liver breaks down alcohol more efficiently, preventing the hangover. You got to take bay juice an hour before alcohol to allow time for the liver power up to kick in.
1: Wow.
5: There you go.
1: What were the enzymes again?
5: Be smart, kids. Bay before you play.
1: Has he made that up? It's quite good.
5: I reckon it must be from them, maybe.
1: Bay before you play.
5: Otherwise, Jumbie came up with it. Very clever guy. They are alcohol dehydrogenase.
1: Dehydrogenators.
5: You talked about kids' rides in a shopping centre. Do you pay for that? Anna, who's one of our listeners, she said she was at South Bank with her twin boys.
1: Mm.
5: And she's got an older one. God almighty, she's got three boys. I can't do maths. Anyway.
1: All those dehydrogenators.
5: She said, South Bank, 40-degree day, didn't have any coins for the ride, and this older granny comes over and puts money in the car. She saw me with the babies and felt sorry for me.
1: Oh.
5: Brought a tear to my eye. Isn't that so lovely?
1: That's beautiful.
5: I know.
1: So I think they're great.
5: Yeah, so the kids' rides can be good.
1: Absolutely.
5: One more message from your mate Vinny, I'm guessing? Just listening to the pod and heard Georgie's story about her kid asking if she's having a champagne for dinner. That happened in a previous episode. When I said, no, I'm just going to eat dinner with Dad tonight. You kids eat now. Oh, but can't you sit down and have a champagne with us?
1: Knock me down with a feather, Mum. You don't want a champagne.
5: What on earth?
1: Where's Mummy gone?
5: Huh?
1: There's a stranger in our living room.
5: Mum's sober tonight. He said, it reminded him of the time he was at a friend's place and a toddler pointed to a beer bottle and said, that's Vinny's water bottle. The side eye he got from his wife. Oh, I love it, Vinny. Vinny and I cut from the same cloth.
1: That's brilliant. I love it. Thank you so much for your DMs. Send them in anytime.
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1: Hey, yeah, I want to shoot, baby. Shoot.
2: Ooh. How you doing, baby?
3: 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Okay.

0: He loves the place, like obsessed.
1: I got a mate living in Norway. They know how to live over
0: yeah,
1: there.
0: Yeah, it they're sounds like, pretty good.
1: They're like intertwined with nature. One city, they like float down the river to get to work and they swim home and stuff. Like Copenhagen.
0: Very cold though.
1: Yeah, it's a bit cold.
0: I like my sunshine.
1: Don't anyway. You have a heated pool though, so it's fine.
0: Oh yeah, I'm doing all right.
1: How is the pH in your pool, by the way? Is it back to normal?
0: I've handed it over to Jumbie. Yeah.
1: I knew you would.
0: I see him lift the cover off and he does the dipstick and he's got it all going on. It's all clear again.
1: And you just sit back.
0: Great.
1: Sipping your coffee.
0: Yeah.
1: Good job, love.
0: Yeah, that's it.
1: So what do you think about this idea? Should they do it in Australia?
0: I think it's good. My only thing would be, okay, cool. I'm taking my single basket in. I want everyone to know I'm single, but everyone in there that day is a bit gross. You're kind of wishing, God, I wish I'd faked it that I...
1: Oh, true.
0: Like, as a girl, you know, what do? You don't want to offend anyone. So someone comes up and goes, oh, well, you're single too. Should we go out sometime? And you're like, no, I just don't like the look of you. It's a bit like speed dating.
1: That's kind of even worse, isn't it?
0: Yeah.
1: But I think you would just, in time, develop strategies or little things of like, oh, you know, you're actually not my type. Sorry. No
0: That's
1: offense.
0: That's true.
1: Or like, I think that would be it. Like, you'd get over that quickly. And I think... With all this stuff, if you're single and you actually want to meet someone, you sort of get over those things pretty quick because you're like, it's uncomfortable, it's a bit awkward, but I'm sick of being alone, so.
0: Yeah, I've tried to set up a friend on a blind date before and he was not keen. He was like, yeah, I'll let you know. And I'm like, oh, okay. So.
1: Because you want to see the person first.
0: I'd shown photos. It wasn't like completely blind.
1: Yeah.
0: I was like, I gave like, this is what she does, blah, blah, blah. And he was just like, yeah, no, I'm a bit busy. Anyway, he's still single. So
1: well, there,
0: there you go,
1: mate. You're picky, you're a loner. There you go.
0: Suffering your jocks.
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0: 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It's Will and Woody keeping you up.
1: We're fresh. Well, not fresh. Well, one of us is fresh. After they took their dog job professionally, played a full hour set at Club 237.
2: Yes. As the finale of your national DJ tour, which I organised. Blood, sweat and tears.
1: I think you just
2: that.
1: Thought when
2: now.
1: You got there, you were like, great, I've done my job. I've got you here.
2: Yeah.
1: Now I can check out. You took a sleeping pill on the plane, saw that.
2: Yeah, had
1: didn't
2: to be
1: think
2: fresh.
1: I saw that. Passed out.
2: Had to be fresh.
1: In a three-piece suit. Got there, vanished to go and watch your football team and then went on a bender with one of the breakfast hosts. Yes. Didn't see you.
2: Yeah.
1: Until the gig started.
2: Yeah. Fully get all
1: so
2: those
1: all
2: criticisms,
1: those,
2: which you've aired.
1: Lots of questions.
2: We've aired that. We'll take that offline for the next gig because there will be more gigs, my friend. I do want to quickly say the reason I organised this national tour for you is because you used to be an amazing DJ. You were hitting all the clubs, right? You were the next big thing. People were saying, is he the next Getter? Is he Tiesto's protege? Yeah, this isn't drugs. These aren't drugs. This is what the Australian media was saying.
1: It was in Perth. It was in the Western Australian. Front cover.
2: 100%. But it was honestly either Dom Dolla or Will McMahon. That's where it was at.
1: Yeah.
2: And Sonny was going to push someone.
1: 15 years younger than me. But
2: whatever.
1: Not sure
2: anyway,
1: he was born.
2: Anyway, you had kids.
1: When I was in Perth.
2: Whatever.
1: Yeah.
2: You chose to have kids.
1: Yeah.
2: DJ went away. So I organised this national tour for you to get you back on track.
1: Yeah.
2: Now, it all culminated in Saturday night. Yeah. Yes, I got a little bit. I was nervous.
1: Excited.
2: I got a bit excited in the afternoon.
1: Yeah.
2: My AFL team was playing. So I went to go and watch that with a new friend, Adam. Okay. But I got there.
1: You should have seen him. We got to the hotel, Annalise, and he just started running away.
2: I didn't run.
1: You did. You ran. You had a backpack on.
2: It was three-quarter time.
1: You had a backpack. You didn't bring a change of clothes. You knew you'd be going all night.
2: I brought
1: and I yelled to him, and I was like, where are you going? And he goes, the D's are on. And I was like, well, where are you going? Because the AFL wasn't on in Townsville. They were only showing NRL at the pubs. So he was like, oh, I'm going to Adam's house.
2: Yeah. And Adam was like, I've got vodka in the freezer. And I was like, not important, Adam. Got a gig tonight. Anyway,
1: outrageous behavior.
2: So let's go to the gig. Because the first thing I want to say about the gig.
1: What do you
2: want to
1: say?
2: I just want to say that my other role was obviously to pump up the crowd before he went on.
1: Yeah.
2: So to make it very clear that I didn't know how to duck your audio. So I just had to yell. And it wasn't effective. Anyway, here's how you went at Club 227. DJ
3: Rick. All right, here we are outside. Club 237. I'm with the man of the moment right now, DJ Will.
4: Yeah, what's up?
3: How we feeling?
4: Old.
3: Yeah. Yeah, these look like kids.
4: Super old.
3: I feel like I'm doing daycare drop-off with my daughter.
4: It's intense. It's 4 wide and 50 metres deep, so it's a decent queue.
3: But they're all here to see DJ Will. There's no doubt about that. Because of your man, your manager, promoting you and putting on this national tour.
4: Yeah, I appreciate it.
3: You're going to get emotional?
4: So, we're going to go in, get into the VIP booth. I imagine you've organised that. Did you get the rider to them?
3: Yes.
4: Cool.
3: Got your rider. We've got the VIP booth. Let's rouse up the crowd a little bit, though, because these guys are here to see DJ Will. Do you guys know who DJ Will is?
5: No, sorry.
3: Do you know who DJ Will is?
5: No.
3: Know who DJ Will is?
6: Nah, I don't.
3: Hey, do you know who DJ Will is?
5: No, no idea.
3: No, nothing.
5: I'm sorry.
7: How we feel is the 9337!
1: Wow-wee.
2: Now, obviously, we can't play the entire hour.
1: Why can't we play? The full hour is on the DJ Will SoundCloud, I should say, if you want to hear it.
2: Go
1: sexy
2: there.
1: Dust, what have you called it?
8: It's called the sweaty, sexy mix or something.
1: Right,
2: yeah. And that's a perfect description of what Saturday night was like. So goddamn sweaty in there.
1: Yep.
2: I've never been sweatier in my life. But, mate, you rocked it.
1: Yeah, thanks, man. It was actually It was a raging success. It went really well. I think a lot of people were actually quite surprised. I think they didn't expect me to know what I was doing, but it all came back to me, which was great.
2: Like riding a bike.
1: Confidence couldn't have been much lower. I mean, you heard a little bit at the start of people not having any idea who I was, despite all the promo that you said that you did. No one knew who I was or what I was about.
2: Oh, no.
1: A particular low moment was when you asked someone, because you were holding out your phone to get the audio off them.
2: Yeah.
1: You asked a guy if he knew who DJ Will was, and he thought that I was on the phone and he was going to speak to him.
2: Yeah, I'm going to get that audio. I'm going to get that audio because it's really funny. And no matter how many times I told him, I was like, it's a voice. I'm just recording. He goes, yeah, DJ Will, my name's Jeff. And I was like, no, he's not on the phone, mate. He's not on the phone.
1: So yeah, all time low there. And then, ripped it up. Had a great time. Big shout out to DJ Danny Delicious.
2: Oh, she was great.
1: Who helped all the way through the night as well.
2: Yeah.
1: We really bumped into her residency as well. So she had us on there. It was awesome.
2: Yeah, the whole crew in Townsville really looked after us. Everyone
1: at 106.3.
2: Jake, Adam, Donnie, all the crew.
1: Yes, absolutely. To Jake, Danny, Donnie. Everyone was awesome.
2: Are we taking more bookings? Bloody oath.
1: Are we?
2: Yeah, mate.
1: Have we sold any t-shirts? Oh, I think looking by Judge's Joe's face, we're not taking any more bookings. Is that right? You said yes. And then I saw Joe's just shake her head.
6: Not for a while, I don't reckon.
2: Not for the show.
1: Might be a private thing.
2: Right, we're going to do some corpse.
6: Yeah, well, we wouldn't deal with that.
2: No, it's fine.
6: It's just a manager thing.
1: I'm just using the show as a promo.
2: We want to do corporates.
1: Is that right?
2: Come to us, Matt.
1: All right, Will and Woody on socials if you want to DM us with a geek. But also, Sexy Das has sold the t-shirts now. Pumped, Das.
8: Pumped.
1: Had the QR code out the front of the club. I imagine they've been pouring in. Where are we at with the tees?
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0: 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It's Will and Woody keeping you up.
1: The DJ Will gig in Townsville happened over the weekend. If you missed it, we're going to talk about it again very, very shortly, the full recap of the set. Still get your DJ Will t-shirts.
2: Yes.
1: 20% sale right now with the code Suck on that Diplo.
2: Yeah.
1: If you head to willandwoody.com.
2: All in capitals.
1: Click shop. You can pre-order yourself a T Woods.
2: Right now, though, a bit of a challenge for you guys to win some chicken. Do you think you've seen anything that Will and I haven't seen? 131065 is the number. I don't just want locations. Obviously, we haven't been to every single place in the world. I want things that you have seen, like feats that you've seen, or like, things in nature, etc. Because, Will, I just think we've seen it all, mate. We've seen it all. We're adventurers.
1: Can you give me an example?
2: Of things I've seen?
1: No, just like you keep saying things in nature and whatnot.
2: I swam with a whale shark. I've done that. I released a baby turtle into the ocean in Sri Lanka. So I've held a baby turtle.
1: You said no locations.
2: Well, but holding the baby turtle, that's impressive.
1: You've held a baby turtle.
2: Yep, I started a riot in India.
1: A riot?
2: Yeah,
1: Again, you've gone with the location again.
2: No, but riot.
1: You started
2: riot. The action. So it's not just like India.
1: How did you do that?
2: I started.
1: Don't actually care. Let's go to Leah.
3: Hello.
1: Leah.
2: I started a Shane Warne chant. Leah, you reckon you've seen something that Will and I haven't seen. If you truly have, you win a $100 voucher from Red Rooster. Leah, what is it?
3: What is it? I have had a red-bellied black snake stick its head in my car while I was sitting in it with the door open.
2: Yeah, I've had that.
1: Have you?
2: I've had that.
1: Yeah, right.
2: Definitely. I've had that.
3: Okay.
2: Yeah, sorry,
1: Good
2: Leah.
1: Good try, Leah. We'd love to help you. Where'd that happen to you?
2: A big drive from Broome to... I was going south from Broome. Look, I'm going to be... It was a snake. Not 100% sure it was a red belly snake, but like snake in car, we've been there.
1: You had a snake in the car?
2: Snake in the car.
1: Really?
2: Yeah, mate.
1: I didn't know that.
2: Terrifying. I didn't tell you that story.
1: No.
2: Weird. Let's go to Catherine here.
1: I feel like that would have come up.
2: Mate, I've had heaps of snakes in my car. Catherine, you think you've seen something that Will and I haven't seen. What have you seen, Catherine?
4: Well, I've seen something sexy.
1: Sorry, Catherine, two sex, Catherine. Woods, we're just getting red-belly black snakes aren't found in Broome.
2: Did I say Broome? Sorry, I was driving down.
1: We'll go back to Catherine. Catherine, go on.
4: I've seen something sexy doing the air guitar at a School of Rock concert.
2: Hang on, sorry, slow down. You saw someone sexy doing the air guitar at a musical?
4: Yes.
2: Ah. I mean, I've seen Catherine, that. Catherine, name a concert where someone sexy hasn't done the air guitar.
1: Who was it, Catherine?
4: Channing Tatum.
2: Oh.
1: Wait, you should have led with that.
4: With his now ex-wife, two kids sitting front row.
1: Oh, cute.
4: In London at the School of Rock play.
1: Wow.
2: Well, cool. Will and I have actually met Channing Tatum.
1: Yeah, a couple of times, and we did play air guitar with him. That was the first thing we did. We were like, Tates.
2: It's how we used to warm up for guests.
1: Whip it out, brother.
2: Yeah.
1: And we all know with him that means guitar, air guitar. That's what we did for a good little while there.
2: We actually did do a funny idea with Channing Tatum, if I can just do a small tangent. We got him to call a local.
1: I don't think anyone cares. for the third time in the last 5 minutes. Gabby.
5: Hello.
2: Gabby. Hi, Gabby. What have you seen? You think you've seen something that Will and I haven't seen?
1: Good
2: Bring
1: challenge.
2: It on. No one's won the chicken yet. Go on.
5: I have. So I saw my very own legs and body sink into the murky depths of the sea under my family boat that I managed to sink Titanic style.
2: Hang on. So you sunk a boat?
5: I sunk my family boat. The whole thing went up like Titanic and I went straight into the water with it.
1: Why? You sunk a boat and you went in the water? Effectively.
5: Yep.
1: Oh, I've done that.
5: Yes.
1: Oh,
5: have you actually sunk a boat?
1: Yeah. We've all done
2: that. I rarely go on a boat that I don't sink. Gabby.
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11: Like yesterday, it's another warm one around Mackay in the Whitsundays today. Sunny for us today and tomorrow, where it's warm again, even touching into the low 30s. Thursday is going to be a mostly sunny day, mid-high 20s when we get to Thursday.
12: Massive mattress clearance on now at Harvey Norman Bedding Mackay.
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15: Good morning. Happy Tuesday.
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0: Star McKinnon with Sunday's Matchy Match Word Association game after seven. We're just giving away money lately. Another winner yesterday, Simon. Another chance after 7 o'clock today.
1: Did you see the Living End's coming to Mackay?
0: Yeah.
1: Yep, they're this weekend.
0: Good band, Living End. They've just been touring around Japan over the last few weeks before coming back to Australia once again.
1: And then dropping in here. How lucky are we? Speaking of live gigs, Scotty, people could be going to Las Vegas to see live gig, a big festival actually.
0: Sure are. We've got another chance, another shout out of your name, maybe your name, Steal My Standby coming up after 8.
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3: Star weather.
0: Like yesterday, it's another warm one around Mackay and the Whit Sundays today. It's sunny for us today and tomorrow where it's warm again, even touching into the low 30s. Thursday is going to be a mostly sunny day, mid-high 20s when we get to Thursday.
2: Manchester and Linen are now 50% off at Harvey Norman Bedding Mackay.
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1: Good morning.
0: Here we go again for another warm day.
1: Hopefully I don't sleep in.
0: Hope not. Strangely warm day around Mackay and the Whit Sundays for this time of year. It's a great funny thing yesterday, a little Facebook meme-y thing. It was a guy who's one of Ariana Grande's exes.
1: Yeah, is that the dancer that she's back with now?
0: I don't know.
1: Ricky.
0: I'm not sure. I've never seen the guy before, but this posting it was him saying, "I hate the fact that everybody always calls me Ariana Grande's ex." And the quote was attributed to Ariana Grande's ex.
1: Hang on, was that... Oh, because there was the guy she dated that was the Australian guy and he used to be part of that, like, group, and there were the two brothers as well. Was it the Janoskians, I think is their name?
0: Never seen this.
1: They were like internet personalities that got really famous, and they were two Aussie, like a couple of Aussie guys. And one of the brothers dated Ariana, so I wouldn't be surprised if that was him, actually, because no one calls him anything else.
0: No, that was the thing that he hated, but that's how he was attributed to in this article where he was talking about not wanting to be referred. What are you going to be known as, mate?
1: Yeah, with her fame... What else would people know you as? That's your claim to fame. If I dated a celebrity and broke up with them, I would walk around like a badge of honour. Like, yeah, I hit that.
0: Forever, you are Ariana Grande's ex. Mm. Sorry, mate. This is Ariana Grande.

0: Vance Joy's Divine Feelings, Star Mackay in the Whit Sundays, Instagram, chance to be a $1,000 winner coming up a little later on this morning.
1: We gave away cash yesterday, $150 actually, with Matchy Match.
0: Matchy Match has gone off twice in the last week. 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
1: I told you, I'm switched on at the moment.
0: See how we go. 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

0: MGMT, Star McKinder with Sunday, Scotty and Kaylee. Just about 6 o'clock. Good morning. What a beautiful day we got coming up today, Specky.
1: I was just listening to that one in the kitchen, and God, it took me back to being a teenager. Just like sitting in the backseat of the car, mum's playing the radio, windows down, driving on the highway, and just imagining my life was a film clip.
0: I've got a thought for the day coming up, similar lines
1: oh,
0: to
1: really?
0: That. Yeah, a little bit.
1: There you go. Maybe we're both feeling a little bit sentimental today.
0: Really? It just doesn't take me back to being a teenager. That's all.
1: Oh, yeah. Sorry about
0: that. But anyway, 6 o'clock news, sport, weather's next.
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5: Good morning, I'm Bethany Ross here with your local news in Mackay today. Well, first up, police say that a major crime sweep in Bowen has uncovered a string of break-ins and thefts across the town. Bruce Atkinson is here with the details.
6: Detectives allege a 22-year-old man went on a five-day crime spree in July, breaking into multiple businesses and stealing tools, a vehicle, a gun and ammunition. He's now facing more than a dozen charges and remains behind bars. In a separate case, a 20-year-old man is accused of fuel thefts, trailer theft and unlawful entry. Both matters return to Bowen Magistrates Court in coming weeks.
5: A heads up, a planned burn is underway in Conway and Dryad National Parks, with Queensland Parks and Wildlife warning residents to expect smoke across Airlie Beach, Cannon Vale, Proserpine and surrounding areas over the next 2 weeks. Rangers have closed sections of the parks while the burn's being carried out, and visitors are being urged to follow all signs and avoid driving through smoke. The operation is aimed at reducing future bushfire risk. Meanwhile, a trial has begun up in Townsville Supreme Court for a man accused of murdering three neighbours at Bogey in 2022. News Corp reporting that prosecutors allege Daryl Young shot Mervyn and Marie Schwartz and Marie's son Graham Tigg during a dispute over missing calves. Young has pleaded not guilty, with defence arguing that he wasn't at the scene and the timeline doesn't add up. The trial does continue today. And finally, to sport now, Cowboys star Murray Talangi is the club's nomination for the Ken Stephen Medal. The award does recognise players who give back to the community, with Talangi a long-time supporter of the Cowboys and Capes program, which sees players make regular visits to local hospitals. Talangi says that his wife's job has inspired him.
7: She's an occupational therapist that works in the hospital, and I think for myself, it was just seeing the enjoyment she brought back home and just the way she loved the job. So for me, it was just watching her come home with a smile on her face, and for me, it was just wanting to get that same feeling and just give it back to the community at the same time doing it.
0: National news now.
8: Morning, I'm Britt Anglin. The Federal Environment Minister says he can't rule out the possibility of humans being infected by the current bird flu strain that's sweeping the country. But Murray Watts told the ABC, while it's happened overseas, the risk remains very low.
9: The cases that have happened internationally have primarily come out of the dairy industry. Again, we haven't got any cases affecting the dairy industry in Australia. So I wouldn't want to cause alarm in the community about talking about that as a serious risk.
8: The incoming ACTU chief says a shorter working week, more leave, cost of living relief and tighter rules around AI will be her key priorities when she takes over. Melissa Donnelly is replacing outgoing Secretary Sally McManus, who's set to leave the role at the end of the month. In overseas news, dozens of people have been killed in a powerful earthquake in Colombia. The magnitude 7.4 quake is believed to be the strongest to hit the region in more than a decade. And Mark Zuckerberg's been filmed sparring with a former UFC champion in the middle of a lake. The Facebook founder faced his opponent upon a floating platform on Lake Tahoe.
0: Great tasting Blue River water in 15-litre jugs for your home from local stockists near you. 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
8: In sport, the AFL's concussion protocols are continuing to make headlines, with the study finding players who suffer a head knock are more than twice as likely to pick up another injury later in the season. It comes as the Cats prepare to submit their response to the AFL's Please Explain over the concussion clause in Jake Colajasny's contract. And Jeff Bezos is set to purchase a stake in Premier League giants Liverpool FC. The UK's Sky News reports that the Amazon founder is part of a consortium tipped to take on one-third of the club's ownership. That's the latest in news and sport.
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11: We've got sunny days ahead through until at least Friday. Mackay and Daly Beach today 25, Proserpine Piney Valley 28. Coast and beach is really good, 10 to 15 knots, tending south-southeast this morning. Great if you've got the day off with seas below 1 metre, and tomorrow even better, below half a metre.
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2: We gave it away again. Goodness gracious.
1: What's
2: You know, Brad from Airy Beach commented on our Instagram video.
1: Mm.
2: And was like, oh, Kaylee's on point at the moment. I'm locked in.
1: Really?
2: Mm. It's not going to be any good
1: today. That's what it is. It's the law of averages. Steal my standby after 8 o'clock today. If you've got your name registered, trip for two to Vegas, 5 nights, spending money for the iHeartRadio Music Festival. Got to register your name first on the website.
2: You were just saying in the weather there, Scotty, about how it's really great boat weather if you've got the day off. I saw a lot of boats going out at the harbour yesterday that were absolutely loving this weather.
1: Yep.
2: But I have a complaint that I want to get to before 6:30 this morning about the Mackay Harbour.
1: Another one.
2: Mm.
1: It's unlike for you, isn't it?
2: Ha ha, you're so funny, mister. I'm also very complaining.
1: I've got to complain about that. 6:09 on Star. A couple of thoughts for the day for you next. Christina Aguilera and now, 6:09 on Star.

0: Dawn and Meow.
1: Christina Aguilera, Star Mackay in the Whit Sunday, Scotty and Kaylee, 6:12, Tuesday morning. A couple of thoughts for the day to rip you into your Tuesday morning. I love it when people have their ideas about marriage and what it actually is, like broken down to bare basics. Here's another.
2: Being a single, I say way too much about marriage.
1: Here's another guy's thought. Marriage is having a wife who can't remember where she left her keys and phone, but she can remember what you said 11 years ago on a Wednesday at 4:13 p.m.
2: Well, I mean, you know, obviously it was quite important to remember it. I'm defending the women in all scenarios of these.
1: Sure. A shirtless fat guy looks like he doesn't care what people think, but a shirtless jacked guy looks like they're obsessed with what people think.
2: And it all just comes down to other people's perceptions of what he's thinking.
1: Yep. Drivers whose entire arm is hanging out the window when they're driving just don't look like they're in a hurry to get anywhere, do they?
2: They look a little too relaxed.
1: That's a cool look. You know, you see, it might be particularly, I think it's harder to do in the modern cars where the doors are quite chunky. Mm. But in the olden cars.
2: They were low too.
1: Lower cars, skinnier doors. You're right beside the door. You could drive with your arm hanging out, arm on the wheel.
2: There's something weird about driving with your arm out the window for me. And maybe because it's been illegal my whole life.
1: There's that
2: it's
1: too.
2: Like, you shouldn't be doing that. But there's just something very, like, bogan.
1: Oh, yeah, 100% it looks bogan, but it looks relaxed.
2: Because you'd expect it with a Holden.
1: Yeah, Holden or an old Ford from the 70s.
2: Yeah.
1: You're just cruising. You're out for a cruise. You're going somewhere, but you don't have to be there by any particular time because you're just out for a drive. Oh, yeah.
2: If I saw a dude with his arm out the window, I'd be like, this guy.
1: Looks like he's having the best day. That's what it looks like. He's having a great day.
2: Just taking up more space than you need to on the roads, brother.
1: 6:14 on Star. Thoughts for the day.
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1: I need to talk about something this morning, and it's a pretty crappy situation, if I'm honest with you, Scotty.
0: Right.
1: Now, I go for almost daily walks to the harbour, but I know this isn't exclusive to the harbour. This is just a spotlight on a problem across our entire region.
0: Right.
1: Dog owners that don't pick up their dog poo.
0: Oh, dog's taking a dump on the break wall.
1: When you are walking the break wall, it is like dodging landmines.
0: Yep,
1: it's bad. And, like, I went past. There was a mountain. I don't know what kind of dog you've got or what you're feeding them, but that needs a vet check for starters.
0: Yeah.
1: But why are people not... When you walk onto the wall, they have bags there for dog poo. Why are people not picking up after their animals?
0: Don't know. Can't explain it. I saw someone else complaining about it on Facebook.
1: Which is what triggered me because I also had the same issue. Good. And then when I was there yesterday, I was like on my phone and almost stood on one and I was like, you're kidding me. I can't even like for a minute look away from the ground because people are not being responsible dog owners.
0: Yep.
1: Is it the people that live at the harbour or is it invaders to the area that live outside of the harbour and go?
0: I think it's the dogs. I'm pretty sure it's the dogs. Sorry, darling, I'm just going downstairs to have a poo.
1: You know what I mean.
0: What are you doing on the break wall? Oh, nothing.
1: As in the people that live at the harbour with their animals and take them for a walk daily, or is it people that come in from other parts of the area to go for a walk like myself?
0: All of the above. Either that or it's one dog making a mess every day.
1: No, it's definitely not one dog. It's definitely because you can't be like, surely one dog is not making that many varieties.
0: They've got security cameras there. Maybe they need a little speaker. Man with a hat, like, pick it up.
1: You know at the survey when you're on your phone and they can go over the speaker, get off your phone.
0: Yeah.
1: We can't.
0: Should do that.
1: They need to do it. I think we need to start shaming people.
0: Yep.
1: I miss the old days of shaming
0: people. I think it's a technical name for it.
1: In fact, if someone lets the poo out of their dog and doesn't collect it, then you're allowed to throw it at them.
0: Yep. Absolutely. I think fair game. It is gross, though, if you're taking your dog there. Most dog owners these days have got a doggy bag with them.
1: Usually,
0: it's not great. I mean, it's a great look when you see someone walking along with a little bag of steamers, isn't it?
1: But the thing is, I feel like people, maybe there needs to be some more bins along because there's that one at the start and then they're at the end. Maybe that's why people leave. I don't know. I've seen poo next to the bin, though. So.
0: Yeah.
1: I just think it's so lazy. It's disgusting. We want to have this beautiful area for people to enjoy, and then you're leaving your dog caca everywhere.
0: Yep. No good.
1: I'm done.
0: Pick up the poos. That's the message for the break wall.
1: Just the break wall. Other parts. I've seen it at the Goose Pond, Spar Beach, where I go for walks, and I'm sure plenty of other places too.
0: Yep. 6:25, Star McKay, the Wit Sundays. Me not working hard. Yeah, right. Picture that with a Kodak.

0: Star McKay in the Whitsunday, Scotty and Kaylee, 6:28. I'm off to a bad start this morning. I hope your day's going better.
1: You're right.
0: I ran out of my good coffee beans. I had to break glass to get the not-so-good coffee beans, and they're stale.
1: Oh, no. You know, I've got pods there, and they're fresh. I just bought them yesterday. You can have a nice pod
0: I might need a pod coffee.
1: That's all right.
0: Because I
1: know you're a
0: caffeine
1: snob.
0: You know what I'm saying?
1: Well, to be fair, though, would this be good for your blood pressure if I didn't give you...
0: I'm going to have a cup of tea and many of them anyway, and then I'll have coffee when I get home.
1: Oh, well, I can give you one of the pods. They're yummy. I'll make a really nice creamer.
0: I'll do a pod coffee then.
1: Okay.
0: We'll get into that during the news. Overnight news, sport weather details coming up. Brian Toa off to PNG.
1: Oh, my God.
0: Ooh, huge news.
1: Panthers suck on that.
0: Wow, in the rugby league. There's going to be massive changes across all clubs and Perth coming in.
1: They're not happy with this tax break.
0: Details coming up next.
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12: Good morning, I'm Bethany Ross with your local news in McKay today. Well, first up, seven people have been charged after Bowen detectives wrapped up a week of search warrants targeting repeat property crime. Bruce Atkinson reports.
13: Police allege a 22-year-old man hit several Bowen businesses in July, stealing keys, phones, tools and a gun. He's also accused of attempting to break into other businesses and has been remanded in custody. Meanwhile, a 20-year-old man is accused of fuel thefts and stealing a trailer and property from multiple sites. Both men are due back before Bowen Magistrates Court later this month and in September.
12: In other news, doctors in training have descended underground into a simulated mine emergency, the immersive workshop, part of the 2026 Junior Doctors Conference held here in Mackay. Sherry Miller from JCU says it was an innovative push to attract and retain doctors in regional areas.
14: It's really important to attract junior doctors to our region. By being here over the weekend, they got the understanding of what Mackay is about, but our hope is then that they will decide to come to Mackay and complete and start their career.
12: Mackay residents are also being asked to help shape the future of one of North Mackay's busiest green spaces, with council developing a 20-year master plan for John Breen Park and Centenary Place. The 11-hectare site does include playgrounds, sports facilities, a dog park and a skate park, and council wants feedback on how the area should evolve. A community pop-up will be held on August 15, with consultation open until August 23. And finally, the Cowboys have locked in one of their rising forwards, extending prop Caden Lars for the 2027 NRL season. Lars joined the club's pathways in 2023 and then debuted in first grade 2 years later, with 8 NRL games now under his belt. The 20-year-old is also impressed for the Blackhawks, averaging more than 100 metres a game. The club says the one-year deal gives both sides time to work toward a longer-term future in North Queensland.
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15: Morning, I'm Britt Aylin. All eyes will be on the Reserve Bank today, with another rates decision looming this afternoon. The RBA is tipped to leave them on hold, a poll of 37 leading economists agreeing the central bank will sit on its hands. But Sally Tindall from Canstar says we should prepare for the worst just in case.
16: If we do see a rate hike today at 2:30, for someone with a $600,000 debt, they're looking at an extra $92 onto their mortgage.
15: A major disaster is unfolding in Colombia this morning, with dozens of people killed in a powerful earthquake. The magnitude 7.4 tremor was centred around 280 k's northwest of Bogota. 5 more people have been charged over an alleged dating app crime spree targeting men across Melbourne and Victoria. Police say they've been using fake profiles on apps like Grindr to lure their victims before assaulting and robbing them. And a network of crypto ATMs has been taken offline over money laundering concerns. The Australian Transaction Reports and Analysis Centre has suspended CryptoLink's approval to operate the machines after the company failed to submit reports proving they were being run in accordance with Australian law.
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15: Star Sport. In sport, Sharks prop Adan Fanua Blake is set to miss this weekend's clash with the Raiders following his high hit on Dragons back rower Hamish Stewart on Sunday. He's been offered a one-match ban and has until midday to appeal the decision. While Broncos lock Pat Carrigan and Cowboys skipper Ruben Cotter will face the tribunal tonight to plead not guilty to their charges. Meantime, in the AFL, the D's have had a word with Latrell Pickett after he admitted to drinking alcohol after suffering a concussion against Geelong the other week. That's the latest in news and sport.
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3: Star weather.
0: We've got some beautiful sunny days ahead for us through until Friday at least. Mackay and Airlie Beach 25, Proserpine Pioneer Valley 28. Coast and beaches, we've got 10 to 15 knots, tending a south-southeasterly later on this morning. It is beautiful. Seas below a metre today, even better tomorrow with seas below half a metre. And Bukasia right now, 16.
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11: Broadcasting live on Star from between Sydney and Brisbane streets to right across Mackay and the Whitsundays. This is Scotty and Kaylee. Live now. Now. Star.
1: Good morning and welcome along to Tuesday.
0: Yeah. Could I have an old man whinge for just a moment?
1: Oh, of course you would.
0: Look, I've seen another one of these stories that you see pop up on the newspapers, and they just infuriate me how they put it. Like, there's some that you'll see, this child actor looks totally different. What's 30 bloody years later? Of course they look different, you stupid idiots.
1: Have you seen photos of me as a child? Splitting image. Harrison looks just like you, so I imagine you looked the same too. Right.
0: I've just seen another dumb one here, and this is about Isabel Lucas, who used to be on Home and Away.
1: Oh, yes. She was gorgeous girl.
0: Absolute stunner. Former Home and Away star Isabel Lucas has quietly farewelled Australia. Yes, she's quietly farewelled with a huge photo of her all over the Advertiser and other News Corp newspapers. No, quietly leaving Australia is when you've been out of the country for 6 months and someone goes, hang on, where did they go? That's quietly. When you're all over the socials and there's a big photo, that's not quietly leaving the country.
1: Guys, that's
0: pronouncing it to the world.
1: Guys, just so you know, he's only just finished his coffee, so he'll calm down shortly.
0: Oh, no, I'm just getting fired up. How's that quietly leaving Australia?
1: Maybe
0: when
1: she...
0: your photo's all over the major newspapers.
1: But maybe they perpetuate it. She didn't tell everyone.
0: No, it's just stupid headlines is what it is. Stupid headlines.
1: Are you done?
0: I feel better now.
1: Okay, thank you.
0: We have a look at some trending news soon?
1: Yeah, we certainly are.
0: What about? What's going on?
1: Couldn't tell you.
0: Okay. Keeping it a secret. Doesn't know yet. Stella Lefty, Boston star McKay and the Whitsundays.

0: Star McKay in the Whit Sunday, Scotty and Kaylee here. It's 6:43.
1: Want to know what's trending in the news, on socials, and all over the interweb?
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3: Making your news feeds this morning. Now, Kelly Clarkson, Scotty, in the news.
0: Kel. What's Kel done?
3: Well, she's had a really big wardrobe mishap, Scotty.
0: Oh.
3: She was performing on stage in Las Vegas, Caesar's Palace to be exact. Mm-hmm. And as she's like talking to the audience and performing and everything, bam, boob falls out.
0: Oh.
3: Poor girl.
0: Oh, okay.
3: She was wearing like a really flowy kind of crop midriff type outfit. And, oh, it happens to the best of us, Kel.
0: Yeah.
3: Yeah, poor girl. I feel for her though, especially because she's not that kind of chick. Like,
0: no.
3: She's no Janet Jackson,
0: no.
3: You know?
0: It's not for the attention, I wouldn't have thought.
3: No, it was just a full wardrobe malfunction. On to some other news, Scotty, and this is some Fleetwood Mac news, and it's kind of healing. You can go your own way. Lindsay Buckingham has revealed that he and Stevie Nicks have rekindled their friendship.
0: Nice.
3: We might be in for some more witch casting.
0: Maybe.
3: Music from the pair. Look, they've gone through a lot of estrangement over the years, but they've always kind of come back together. Even when they didn't like each other, they would still sing together, which I think is true professionalism, right?
0: Lately, the problem has been Lindsay. Fleetwood Mac kicked him out.
3: Yeah.
0: The rest of the group kicked him out and said, you're an idiot.
3: Yeah. Well,
0: and that's when Neil Finn from Crowded House joined and a guy from Tom Petty's...
3: Or witch casting...
0: Maybe.
3: Music from the pair. Look, they've gone through a lot of estrangement over the years, but they've always

0: would reflect a lot on how he's feeling with
1: I think he's very
0: TV at the time, surely.
1: I think he's very arty.
0: Yes.
1: And very specific with the way he likes music to be done. Yes. And I think if it's not done that very specific way, I reckon he would be a nightmare to work with.
0: Yeah, right. Okay. Well, he and Stevie are looking like they're friends again. So kiss and make up, make some more incredible music. That's all I got to say.
1: Yeah, they re-released, I think only a few months ago, the album that they did together before joining Fleetwood Mac when they were just known as Buckingham Nicks. They re-released their first album.
0: We were talking about that on the show actually a few months ago. And phenomenal songs there. Yep. Hey, that's your trending news. For any more, star1019.com.au.
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0: Star Mackay in the Wit Sunday, Scotty and Kaylee. It's 6:52. It's a beautiful day around Mackay in the Wit Sundays. Get out and enjoy it. And I wish there was an English word that could just sum up the idea of it's a beautiful day, get outside and enjoy it. But we don't. We have to punch out a whole sentence for that. You know?
1: There's not like an assigned word to get outside. We usually send it.
0: No, that's not specifically for that. There are other languages. I was reading this yesterday. There are other languages around the world who have a, like Schadenfreude, which is the German word for taking pleasure in other people's misfortune.
1: Oh, so like being a Hitler or something.
0: No, just, you know, someone who you don't like falls over and trips. Schadenfreude is the name. You're taking pleasure in their misfortune. It is a bit. But we have to have a whole sentence. Mm. Other languages have a whole word.
1: That's what I usually call people like that.
0: Can I give you some examples where I think maybe, you know, we need to invent a word.
1: Go on.
0: So this is now, I'm gonna murder some words here because they're from other languages around the world. I apologize in advance.
1: Yeah.
0: Japanese, koi no yokan. The feeling that you're destined to fall in love with someone. Not love at first sight, inevitability of it.
1: Oh, I love that.
0: They have a word to describe that.
1: Oh, that's phenomenal.
0: Isn't that good?
1: What is that word again?
0: Koi no yokan.
1: Yeah, right. God, I love the Japanese. They're so insightful.
0: Let me give you another one. This is German, and it's got half the alphabet. I apologize. Torschlusspanik. Torschlusspanik.
1: And what does Torschlugs
0: mean? The fear that the door of opportunity is closing as you age.
1: God, they're very deep, aren't
0: they? That's deep. But that, there's a word just for that.
1: I call that
0: I'm getting
1: over
0: a feeling
1: 30.
0: Of Torschlugs. What about this Chinese? Wan Bei, perfect, satisfying accomplishment.
1: Legends.
0: Easy, hey? There's a Czech word, Litost. The sting of suddenly realizing your own misery, often with a dash of revenge fantasy.
1: What?
0: That's hard to understand, isn't it?
1: Yeah, I'm confused. Enjoying your own fantasy.
0: Realizing your own misery, often with a dash of revenge fantasy, yeah.
1: Misery.
0: What about this one? You ever been to a hairdresser, you come out and you think, oh, bloody hell, I look worse than I did when I went in. The Japanese have a word for it. Age otori. When you have a haircut and it makes you look worse. You just find your girlfriend and go, I've got age authority. What about this? You'll be able to use this one on me.
1: I got done over. That's what I'd say.
0: My kids would love this too because I love a dad joke and sometimes they're not very good. The Indonesians have a word for a joke that is so bad that it's good. Jayus.
1: Oh, I need to write that one down.
0: Yeah.
1: For all of your jokes. Jayus.
0: Yep. I don't even know Kivila. That must be a language. I'm not sure which country it comes from. They have a word, Mokita.
1: Mokita.
0: A painful truth everyone knows but agrees not to mention.
1: Ooh.
0: Isn't that deep?
1: Yeah. Everyone knows but not to mention.
0: Yeah. Yeah. You ever gone on holiday and
1: you're really excited
0: to go, you know, before your journey starts, you know. Oh, I'm really excited. Look, the Swedish have just got a word for it. Resfiba.
1: Resfiba.
0: They have that word to describe the feeling of the excitement before going away on a journey.
1: I know the English language is a bit cooked, right? But for some of these, I enjoy a sentence.
0: Yeah.
1: Some of them I like the words. But then some of them I actually enjoy the sentence.
0: Is there somewhere in the world you would like to go but have not been to yet?
1: Yeah, Canada.
0: Canada. So that means you've got in German, Fenway. The longing for a faraway place you haven't visited yet. They've got a word. See, English is letting us down.
1: Yeah, it is actually. It makes us do too much.
0: Yeah. Have you ever, you know, seen a little baby and you just want to go and give it a squeeze because it's so cute?
1: That's cuteness aggression.
0: The irresistible urge to squeeze someone or something because they're impossibly cute or beloved? Jijil. In Tagalog, whatever language Tagalog is.
1: But cuteness aggression, that's only two words to explain that. So I think we're close enough to having a
0: cuteness
1: word.
0: Aggression? No, it's way too new age.
1: What do you mean?
0: I have never heard the phrase cuteness aggression
1: ever. How do you not? Didn't you look at your kids and go, oh, you're just... That's cuteness aggression.
0: I'm sorry, I never described it as cuteness aggression. I described it as digital.
1: Well, psychology.
0: Well, I would now anyway. There we go. Do better, English language. 7 o'clock news, sport weather's on the way for you next, and then it's matchy match for $100.
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10: Good morning, I'm Bethany Ross with your local news in Mackay and the Whit Sundays this morning. Well, first of all, smoke will be visible across parts of the Whit Sundays as Queensland Parks and Wildlife are conducting a planned burn. It'll be in Conway and the Dryad National Parks through to August 28. Crews say that the burn is essential for managing fuel loads, but some areas will be closed while firefighters are working. Residents sensitive to smoke are being urged to take precautions and drivers should be alert to reduced visibility near affected areas. Meanwhile, an innovative push to attract and retain doctors in regional areas like Mackay, the 2026 Junior Doctors Conference was held in town recently to show off our region to medical students. Sherry Miller from JCU says a new popular workshop saw the doctors in training taking part in a simulated mine emergency. It's a practical experience that could not be replicated in a lecture theatre.
11: The showcase Mackay to junior doctors and medical students as an opportunity to come here to complete their training. We have amazing consultants in the hospital. You go to a bigger city, you know, you might be one of six or seven or goodness knows how many. Come to Mackay and you're actually getting one-on-one with your consultants.
10: Meanwhile, tonight is census night. 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
10: And finally to sport, fans are encouraged to vote for Cowboys winger Murray Taulagi for the Ken Stephen Medal. Taulagi has been recognised for consistently dedicating his time to connecting with young people in local hospitals through the Cowboys in Capes program. He explains why he loves giving back.
13: I feel like giving back to the community is really important just because just week in, week out, there are the highs and the lows with you with footy. But for me, it's just more so I don't know what their story is. And for myself, it's just trying to understand their situation in their life at the moment. And if I can get involved and make a big difference in any way possible, that's just one of the reasons why I would love to give back.
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14: Morning, I'm Britt Aylin. The Federal Environment Minister is playing down the risk of humans being infected with bird flu. Murray once told the ABC most cases overseas have been in dairy workers.
15: Of course it is possible. We have seen that occur overseas, but an extremely low risk.
14: The death toll from a powerful earthquake in Colombia is now more than 100, with dozens injured. A national emergency has been declared after the 7.4 magnitude tremor struck the country's west. The chief of the EU has offered support, saying that Europe's heart is with the people of Colombia. Back home, incoming ACTU leader Melissa Donnelly says she's keen to see Aussies enjoy shorter working weeks, extra leave, more cost of living support and better protections when it comes to the use of AI. She'll take the reins from Sally McManus when her tenure ends at the end of the month. And the cost of insurance is soaring, but insurance companies aren't telling us why. A report from financial watchdog ASIC found premiums leapt by almost three times the inflation rate in the year to July 2025, but insurers gave customers only the most basic of explanations.
8: Great tasting Blue River water in 15 litre jugs for your home from local stockists near you. 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
14: Sport now, and the AFL's concussion protocols are continuing to make headlines, with a study finding players who suffer a head knock are more than twice as likely to pick up another injury later in the season. It comes as the Cats prepare to submit their response to the league's Please Explain over the concussion clause in Jake Colajasny's contract. And there's been more fallout from FIFA's plot to privatise the World Cup. The European, North American and Asian confederations have now all co-signed an open letter accusing the organisation of a fundamental breach of trust and deception.
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20: Beautiful sunny days with us around Mackay in the Whitsundays through until Friday at least. Proserpine, Pioneer Valley 28 today. On the coast, Mackay and Airlie Beach about 25. On the coast and beach, it's 10 to 15 knots. We've got winds tending to a south-southeasterly this morning. Similar to that this afternoon. Seas below a metre today, even better tomorrow, below half a metre. And Seaforth right now, it's 13.
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1: I just got a frog in my throat. $100 this morning. We've been locked in. So I've been giving away lots of cash. We gave away $150 yesterday, actually. Congratulations again to Simon.
20: Yep. More money last week, but now it's your turn. 1-300-891-929. Matchy Match, the game of word association, playing right now. 1-300-891-929 on Star. Okay, we'll try that button again. There we go.

0: Taylor Swift, Elizabeth Taylor, Star McCoy in the Wit Sunday, Scotty and Kaylee. Good morning, it's 7:10.
1: Massive bedroom floor stock clearance now on at Harvey Norman Bedding Mackay. Stars, Matchy Mash, the game of word association.
0: Okay, having a go today. Good morning, Caitlin. How are you?
2: Good.
0: Great. Now, how old are you, Caitlin?
2: I'm 11.
0: 11. And which school do you go to?
2: Mackay West.
0: Mackay West State School. What a great school.
2: Yeah.
0: Okay, Caitlin, we're going to see if we can win you $100 today. It's all about word association. I'm going to give you these three words. Kaylee doesn't know what they are. She's out of the studio, so she can't hear. Let's see what you think of. So word number one is exam.
2: Test.
0: Test?
2: Yeah.
0: Exam and test. Word two, potato.
2: Pardon?
0: Potato.
2: Chips.
0: Potato and chips. Word three, wool. W-O-O-L, wool.
2: Sheep.
0: Wool and sheep. Okay. Exam, test, potato, chips, wool and sheep. Are you happy to lock those in?
2: Yeah.
0: All right. We'll see if Kaylee comes up with the same three words as what you just did. If she does, then you win $100.
2: Okay.
0: Okay. We've got Caitlin here. Caitlin goes to Mackay West State School.
3: Oh, good morning to you, Caitlin.
2: Good morning.
0: All right, Caitlin, you can listen in, but you can't give anything away. Let's see if Kaylee comes up with the same three words. We're on a bit of a winning streak here lately.
3: Let's keep it going.
0: Word number one, exam.
3: Ooh, test.
0: Ooh. Good start.
3: Caitlin, we're on here.
0: Word number two, potato.
3: Chips.
0: Mm.
3: Oh, don't tell me we're going another one.
0: Caitlin, this is really good. I can't believe this, but for the second day.
3: I told you, Scott, I'm locked in right now.
0: Caitlin, are you excited?
2: Yeah.
0: You could win $100 if Kaylee comes up with the same word here. I don't think we've had three wins so close together, so this is breaking new ground.
3: This is unprecedented.
0: And what?
3: Unprecedented.
0: Yep. Wool.
3: Sheep. Get out.
0: Bloody hell.
3: Oh, my God! Congratulations, Caitlin.
2: Thank you.
0: They say rugby league's a funny game. I mean, this is a funny game. How can we not have a winner sometimes for weeks and weeks and weeks? We've had two in 2 days and one last week.
3: Oh, yeah. Caitlin, this is phenomenal for you. What are you going to spend $100 on?
2: Probably for my new room.
3: Oh no!
0: I tell you, for an 11-year-old kid, you hand him $100. That is big.
3: That's a lot of money.
0: Yeah.
3: Well, Caitlin, I hope you enjoy decorating your new room because you've got $100 headed to your bank.
0: Now, Caitlin, the money will actually be awarded to your mum and dad, and then it's up to them for they to you know.
3: So you better hold them to it.
0: Best behaviour, okay. Caitlin. I think that's the way to be for you. Best behaviour.
3: Caitlin, you can do whatever you want. You won that money fair and square, baby.
0: Pleases and thank yous and all that sort of stuff. Hey, Caitlin, well done. Congratulations.
2: Thank you.
0: Another chance tomorrow for $100. 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

0: John Farnham, Pressure Down, Star Mackay and the Wit Sunday, Scotty and Kaylee. It's 7:21 Tuesday morning. It's a beautiful day around Mackay and the Wit Sunday today. Get out, go for a walk, do something, walk on the beach, the break wall,
1: do something. I'd say go for a ride.
0: Saw a lot of cyclists out this morning, a lot of little lights up and down Mackay Bacacia Road.
1: The River to Reef is coming up this weekend. But the reason I say I'd say go for a ride, but I can't actually really ride a bike.
0: What do you mean you can't really ride a bike? What does that mean?
1: Well, I mean, like, if it's stationary, I can get on there and do the...
0: Does not count. That means you can't ride a bike.
1: But if it's not stationary, I can go forward weekly. Like, as in weak effort.
0: What do you mean?
1: I can't turn around and I can't maneuver. I'm not allowed on the road. Like, let's just say I wouldn't have a road license.
0: Right.
1: Yeah, no.
0: Didn't you ever have someone push on a bike when you're a kid and then you fall off and scrape your knees and get back on and you're not doing it properly?
1: I had an accident where, like, a cyclist was coming around a corner and I was on my little bike with my little basket on the front going around the corner as well, and we collided and I just never got back on the bike.
0: Wow.
1: I remember here a few years ago, that's when I learned how to re-ride a bike, but I never really mastered the turning.
0: Which can be a problem.
1: I couldn't turn around.
0: Otherwise, you're just leaving, essentially, on the bike, aren't you? Where's Callaghan? She's just leaving again.
1: But I just wouldn't do that because I'd have to make a turn and then I'd be stuck there and I have to, like, stop the bike, get off,
0: come back,
1: turn
0: again.
1: It, and then get back.
0: We need to. Well, obviously, clearly, you're not doing the River to Reef ride this weekend.
1: There's no chance in hell. And you know what? I would like to be a bike rider. There's a few things I want to start doing. Like, I want to learn how to play basketball, riding a bike. Like, it's to be
0: health.
1: Able to just grab a bike and go for a ride somewhere, I think would be so nice. But I just can't do it because I literally would fall off.
0: Well, look, I have a bike.
1: But you can't even ride. You have bad knees.
0: I can ride for a bit until I don't know if it's a tendon or something in my knee starts aching and then I've got to stop. But I do have a bike. I need to pump up the tyres. I'll bring it in.
1: I watch my nephew just pick up his bike and just go and I'm like, imagine that. Just slap freedom.
0: Yeah.
1: That's why I ride horses though, Scotty, because they do the turning. Like, you have to control it. Like, I have all the nuts and bolts.
0: Yeah.
1: But the horse actually...
0: We got to fix this. I will pump up the tyres of my bike and make sure all the brakes work and all that kind of stuff. We'll find some nice, long, soft grass where you can stack it and not break anything.
1: Oh, can you ride on grass? Because I thought it was harder.
0: Yeah, it is harder, at least if you stack it, you're not going to hurt yourself.
1: Okay. Can we make sure there's no plovers this time? Because the last time we went out to a field to do something, I got chased.
0: You having a crack at riding in, like, the car park out the back is not a good idea.
1: Yeah, no, I don't want that gravel. It will slip. I'll do me burnouts. Yeah.
0: Wow.
1: Yeah.
0: Can't properly ride a bike.
1: Well, I mean, come on. Who's... Well, yeah, a lot of people are getting on bikes.
0: Yeah. No, we'll do something about this.
1: Yeah.
0: And we'll film it. Trust me on that, everyone.
1: Oh, gosh.
0: Get the evidence. Wow.
1: Shout out to River to Reef Ride if you haven't already booked it up.
0: Good luck, everyone, this weekend. Martin and Ed here on Star. Stay.

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1: Speaking of news, there's been something that's been in our news feeds, and later on this morning we're catching up with Steve Smith from Mackay Police about it. Can I just say, it's related to bikes in some way, and he's laughed in my face in that last break. Yeah, about that.
0: You can't ride a bike.
1: Why are you laughing?
0: Steve and I are surprised.
1: I'm being vulnerable and telling the truth.
0: No, that's great. Well done.
1: And you're laughing in my face.
0: Well yeah, because you can't ride a bike.
1: That's not funny.
0: Do we need to do a community come and learn to ride a bike day for those? I know some people can't swim, which I find, like my grandmother couldn't swim. I find that unusual.
1: I can swim short distances.
0: So you can ride in straight. You would be a challenge in a triathlon, wouldn't you? You can only swim short distances and ride a bike in a straight line.
1: Well, maybe this is something
0: turns
1: to
0: turns are your enemy.
1: I'm 31 now. Maybe it's something to work toward. Turns are my enemy.
0: Turns
1: the turn will
0: enemy.
1: Get me. You know what? I don't laugh
0: Where's
1: in your
0: Kaylee?
1: Face
0: She's
1: for not
0: the
1: being
0: other
1: up
0: end of the pool.
1: I don't laugh in your face for not being able to grow hair, so let's stop.
0: But I used to be able to grow hair, didn't I?
1: Well, I used to be able to ride bikes before I fell off.
0: In a straight line. We're going to fix this with Kaylee, everyone. 7:29. New sport weather's next.
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8: Good morning, I'm Bethany Ross here with your local news. Well, police say that a major crime sweep in Bowen has uncovered a string of break-ins and thefts across the town. Bruce Atkinson has the details.
9: Detectives allege a 22-year-old man went on a five-day crime spree in July, breaking into multiple businesses and stealing tools, a vehicle, a gun and ammunition. He's now facing more than a dozen charges and remains behind bars. In a separate case, a 20-year-old man is accused of fuel thefts, trailer theft and unlawful entry. Both matters return to Bowen Magistrates Court in coming weeks.
8: A trial has begun in the Townsville Supreme Court for a man accused of murdering three neighbours at Bogey in 2022. News Corp reporting that prosecutors allege Daryl Young shot Mervyn and Marie Schwartz and Marie's son Graham Tigg during a dispute over some missing calves. Young has pleaded not guilty, with defence arguing that he wasn't at the scene and the timeline doesn't add up. The trial does continue today. Meanwhile, a planned burn is underway in Conway and Dryander National Parks, with Queensland Parks and Wildlife warning residents to expect some smoke across Airlie Beach, Cannonvale, Proserpine and surrounding areas over the next 2 weeks. Rangers have closed sections of the park while the burn's carried out, and visitors are being urged to follow all signs and avoid driving through.
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8: Meanwhile, you can help deliver a complete picture of Australia by completing your census tonight. The nationwide survey is helping all levels of government and communities like Mackay in the Whitsunday region plan for the future. Most households will have received a letter with instructions, or you can jump online And if you have any questions, you can call 1800 181 227.
11: We can talk you through how to complete the census online now, or we can send you a paper form. There's still plenty of time to complete the census. All we ask is that you take a moment on Tuesday night to look around and see who's in your household, because they're the people that will need to be listed on your census form.
8: That's Jenny Telford from the Australian Bureau of Statistics speaking there. And finally, now to sporty young Cowboys forward is staying put, with Kate and Lars signing on for the 2027 season. Lars did debut in 2025 after graduating from high school in Townsville, and he has since become a key part of the club's emerging forward stocks. He's played 8 NRL games and 11 Queensland Cup matches this year, earning praise for his development. Recruitment boss Clint Zammit says the extension does keep another North Queensland product on home turf as the club plans for its future.
7: National News now.
12: Morning, I'm Britt Aylin. At least 111 people have died after an earthquake rattled Colombia's west overnight. Dozens of buildings have been flattened, with rescue efforts underway to free those trapped in the rubble. The 7.4 magnitude quake was also felt in Panama, Ecuador and Venezuela. Australia's corporate watchdogs accused insurers of failing to explain the reasons for soaring premiums. ASIC says the cost of car insurance jumped 8% in the year to July, which is much higher than the rate of inflation. It also reports that many customers were able to score a better deal simply by asking why their bills had jumped so much. The world's oceans recorded their hottest ever temperatures for July last month, according to the EU's Climate Monitoring Service, with an average of 20.96 degrees Celsius. The previous record of 20.89 was set in 2023. And an American man's broken the record for the fastest mile run while pushing a stroller. Stephen Biebelhausen crossed the finish line on Cleveland's Golden Mile in 4 minutes 17.
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12: Star Sport. In sport, Travis Head's backing good mate Jake Weatherall to fire in the first test against Bangladesh when it starts on Thursday morning in Darwin.
13: I think being in Darwin, being around his friends and family over the last couple of days, it brings, I think the atmosphere is great for him. And I think he's playing really well on the flip side. So, yeah, I'm excited for his week.
12: And an NRL great has scoffed at the idea of a World Cup-style third-place playoff. Former Blues and Sharks skipper Paul Gallen says he doesn't think the players' hearts would be in it. That's the latest in news and sport.
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14: Star weather. Really good day today around Mackay and the Whitsundays. The next couple of days are sunny or mostly sunny. Just beautiful. Mackay and Ely 25, Proserpine Valley 28. Coast and beaches, we've got seas below 1 metre today and below half a metre tomorrow. Early at the moment, it's 18.
7: Massive mattress clearance on now at Harvey Norman Bedding Mackay. Days open.
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16: Good morning. Welcome to Tuesday. I hope you're having a cracker of a start. I have a new podcast that dropped today. You can find it on the iHeart app on The Rough Draft.
14: I don't.
16: Yeah, well,
14: I have a new beer that's brewing at home at the moment, and it's a cracker.
16: I just like to plug it weekly. Talking to my mum this week, got her on the podcast, talking about the whole Ariana Grande situation. Mum went through something quite similar.
14: 7:38. I'm thinking. My wife just messaged me. She can't swim. Didn't have.
16: Oh, really? Yeah, I mean, a couple of useless women in your life.
14: You can swim and then you can swim. You know, she doesn't get in the water and drowns.
16: Yeah,
14: you know, it's not like that.
16: She floats.
14: Yeah.
16: I float.
14: Should we? Just. I mean, spitballing idea, haven't talked about it. Should we at some point do a adults learn to swim morning, or like, you know, those people that want to learn to ride a bike that never did.
16: What about learn to triathlon?
14: Learn to triathlon. Oh, that is way too serious. That's way too serious.
16: No, but it's the three skills.
14: Yeah.
16: I also can't run, but that's usually my knees.
14: That's being uncoordinated. There's nothing we can do about that, I'm sorry. 7:39, Star Mackay and the Wit Sundays. This is Fallout Boy.

0: Yeah, boys, Starmer Kai and the Wit, Sunday, Scotty and Kaylee. It's 7:42. Look, we're in a lucky situation because Steve Smith from Mackay Police, he comes in and does a chat on our sister station, 4MK. He's been doing that for 13 years.
1: Happy 13th.
0: Yeah, and we're lucky that he's still hanging around the building here at the moment.
1: Steve Smith of Mackay Police, mate. There has been a few posts going up on local pages about people, whether they be e-bikes, motorbikes, regular bikes or scooters, on our roads and just a bit of misbehaving. And it's a bit concerning.
2: It is. Yeah, I'm aware of that. Yeah. We often receive information from the public every day about concerns people see as they're going about their business. But probably the best way that they can communicate their concerns, particularly if they have genuine concerns around about people's safety, even for the safety of the people who might be using that vehicle, 000 is the best way.
1: 000 right. is the best way. I never thought 000 over police link for something like that. But, Scotty, you've had it around your neighbourhood as well.
0: I've got worried about a young person. I've got some, like, vacant land thing over the fence, and there's a lot of kids that ride their little trail bikes. I know they're not supposed to, but I don't care. In that bit, it's vacant land. Who cares, kids? It's
1: Have
0: a bit
1: fun.
0: Noisy, but they're not in front of screens.
1: iPads.
0: But the thing is that some of them, to get there, fang down my street on there, and I live on a blind corner, and across the road they've just built a house with a big retaining wall. You cannot see around that corner, and they've got lots of other kids around the area. They just ride in the middle of the road doing wheelies, and some of them are only, 11, 12, 13.
1: Yeah.
0: And you just pull out of of an intersection, you go,
1: So 000 over police link, you reckon?
2: 000 in those circumstances where you believe there is a risk to life or safety.
1: Yeah.
2: Look, if it's not that, if you're seeing something and it's a nuisance or it's noise concerns coming from vehicles, perhaps it's motorcycles in an area where it's just annoying other people, that's different.
0: Yeah.
2: But any circumstance where you're concerned for the safety of anyone, including the people who are actually
0: including
2: on the
0: peanut vehicle, that's doing it,
2: That's 000. That's always 000 in any circumstance where there's concern for life.
0: Because I've seen a guy who I think is a teenager, Mackay-Bacasia Road, heading north over the hill at Rural View, down the middle doing a wheelie at 80k an hour. And
1: That's
0: 000. You just look at that and you think, far out, mate, you're going to die. Please stop.
1: It's really concerning. But you know one thing I'm hearing here is the one place you don't report is Facebook. Stop posting on there and actually get in touch with the people that can do something about it.
0: But I think the Facebook thing is people wanting, hope that one day some parent looks and goes, bloody hell, that's my kid. Little Johnny, what the hell is this year? What are you doing kind of thing? Because I think the parents see the kids go out the door and then they don't know what's happening 100 metres down the road.
2: Yeah, I don't see a problem with that in itself because it's a great way of sharing information with other residents in the community. Someone else might...
1: You don't report is Facebook. Stop posting on there and actually get in touch with the people that can...

0: shouldn't be the case. We should always be aware. But if you know that there's a risky situation on a street, you come into that situation differently.
1: Yeah.
0: But you can't rely on that alone.
1: No, no.
0: You know, like letting the police know gives us the opportunity to find those people and bring that risky behaviour to an end.
2: Do you think it's risky behaviour to ride a bike on a road if you can only go straight and can't turn?
0: I'm not sure where's this question coming from, Scott.
2: Don't laugh in my face, guys. I'm right here.
0: I'm not laughing.
2: Because I'm going to learn.
1: You know what? PCYC's got a track.
2: They do. And I've used that first, track once before and I went off the side of it.
1: Yeah. Well, first we've got to get you able to turn a corner on lawn.
2: Because they have a little roundabout in it.
0: We actually have some police bicycles and that we have proper bicycles. These are people that actually have to participate in a departmental course to ride them, and it's pretty intense. That's not even a joke. Well, we might be able to team you up with one of those riders one day.
1: This is great, Steve.
2: I fear that if I break a police bicycle, I broke Scotty's drone the last time he took me out to do an activity. If I break a police bicycle, please promise me I won't have a criminal history.
1: You could ride my bike. They can just pull you over.
0: They might be able to offer some advice right along the side.
2: At this point, I'll take it because turning 31 and now being in my 30s, it's kind of like, you know, there's new opportunities.
1: Yeah. Do you have a police swimming pool? Because she was also concerned about her that she can swim short distances.
0: I've seen that. I've seen you.
2: Me swim with Nigel Dalton a few years ago. I beat him. Did you know?
0: Yeah, I remember that.
2: Anyway, look, speaking of bikes, make sure if you do see any risky behaviour on any types of vehicles, get in touch with the police if it's immediate, 000. If it's a concern, then Police Link. Steve Smith, thank you. And don't you dare laugh in my face again, sir.
1: I'll be in touch, Steve. 7:47, Star Mackay in the Whitsundays.
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0: trustful pink Star Mackay and the Wet Sundays, Scotty and Kaylee. I mean, that sounds like an appropriate song for someone learning to ride a bike, because you've got to have trust with the person that's holding you up to keep the bike, and if you don't, it goes wrong, you're going to fall.
1: This is the concerning part, and I might need adult training wheels because I don't really trust anyone.
0: Well, you might actually need this. That's not a dumb idea. That's why people use training wheels.
1: Mm. Is there adult size ones? Because I don't want them to bend and then I just keep falling anyway.
0: I don't know. Look, Peter's given us the buzz. Pete, how are you?
2: How you going, Scotty? I was just wondering, well, couldn't you set Kaylee up on a date?
1: Oh, God. That's probably not for the best.
0: No, keep going. I like it so far.
2: Teach her to ride the bike.
1: A man that's going to teach me to ride a bike, is he over 6 foot at least?
2: Oh, I don't know. You'd have to put it in source, the idea, and get a mum might step up and
0: okay.
2: Yeah,
0: would
2: like to.
0: So you
1: is this the way to win a man's heart, giving them a task?
2: I don't know.
0: So instead of there's, you know, 10 pin dating and stuff like that, and you know where you go to, you know, coffees and stuff like that.
1: 10 pin dating.
0: It could be exercise bikes.
1: Oh my
0: people
1: God.
0: On exercise bikes. Singles.
2: Go out the harbour and teach her, and then they can go over to sales or go for a romantic walk.
0: But if they,
1: so how embarrassing for a first date that I don't know how to ride a bike.
0: If she can't ride, she's likely to crash off the wall. What if she was on a stationary exercise bike having a chat with someone? Although a few minutes into the conversation, that's really interesting about you.
2: Well, they could get close and he can hold her.
0: Yeah, that's, let me hold you up. Let me teach you how to ride.
2: Yeah.
1: You guys Interesting. Are ridiculous. You guys are ridiculous.
0: Interesting idea. Exercise bike dating, maybe?
1: I mean, I don't hate the idea because I like the idea of an active date.
0: Yeah.
1: But I don't like the idea of not knowing what the hell I'm doing and trying to work it out in front of someone to be cool.
2: Well, that's where you got someone to help you and throw ideas in your head.
0: Yeah. Are you enjoying the ride? Yes, I'm enjoying the ride. I'm just a little out of breath. And then you don't know if they're really interested or hyperventilating.
2: Yes.
0: You know?
2: Or just happy to see you.
0: Yeah, that's exactly right. Thank you for that, Peter. Pedal dating?
1: Is this like the new type of speed dating?
0: Yeah, that was the word I was trying to think of, speed dating. But instead of sitting there, you know, drinking coffee and someone at a table and other people move.
1: The date's not quick.
0: Exercise bikes. Yeah. Great idea.
1: You know what? I actually love that date. And if that was the date someone asked me out on, I probably would go. It depends on the person, but I probably would go.
0: I'm worried about you on a moving bicycle.
1: Yeah, it's not a good.
0: A stationary one might be better.
1: Maybe at Queen's Park at best.
0: Yeah, possibly so. All right, 7:58. We'll get to our new sport weather, your details in a moment. Then you can play for $1,000 Star's Instagram. 5 questions, 30 seconds. We'll get to that right after the news next.
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11: Good morning, I'm Bethany Ross here with your local news. Well, first of all, a trial has begun up in Townsville for 63-year-old Daryl Young, who's accused of killing three neighbours and attempting to murder a fourth at Bogie 4 years ago. News Corp reports the court heard prosecutors allege Young met the family at a boundary gate before opening fire with spent cartridges at the scene said to match casings found in his home. Defence maintains Young was elsewhere on his property at the time. He's pleading not guilty and the trial is set to continue today. In other news, medical students and new doctors have been offered a practical experience that can't be replicated in a lecture theatre at this year's Junior Doctors Conference. The event was held in Mackay with participants taking part in a simulated mine emergency as part of the training.
12: In that simulation where it's loud, there's noise, there's smoke, there's the intensity of working with Queensland Mines Rescue and the Anglo-American Mines Rescue, working with them was an opportunity to, that they would never, ever get anywhere else.
11: That's Sherry Miller from JCU speaking there. Meanwhile, Mackay residents are being asked to help shape the future of one of North Mackay's busiest green spaces, with Council developing a 20-year master plan for John Breen Park and Centenary Place. The 11-hectare site does include playgrounds, sports facilities, a dog park and a skate park, and Council wants feedback on how the area should evolve. A community pop-up wrap-up will be held on August 15, with consultation open until August 23. And finally, the Cowboys have put forward their nomination for the Ken Stephen Medal, which recognises NRL players for their community work. Winger Murray Talangi has been a long-time supporter of the Cowboys in Capes program, which sees him regularly visit children in hospital. He says one boy had an especially big impact on him.
13: Name is Sam. It was a 14-year-old boy who was bitten by a shark. He was there for a very long time, and every time I visited, he was always there with a smile on his face. Like, I remember just being walking into a room and just the way he smiled and acted like nothing really mattered to him. So, yeah, he left a massive impact on me, just the resilience he showed.
0: National News now.
14: Morning, I'm Britt Aylin. The Reserve Bank's tipped to leave rates on hold when it meets this afternoon, with a poll of 37 of Australia's leading economists finding that all of them expect the RBA to stick to the status quo. Sally Tindall from Canstar says it'll be a relief for many.
15: But if you look across what would then be four hikes that we've had in 2026, so that's one in February, we had one in March, we had one in May, and then another one potentially today, well, that would be close to $400 extra in monthly repayments.
14: U.S. Secretary of State Marco Rubio says America stands ready to support the people of Colombia after the country was rocked by a 7.4 magnitude earthquake. At least 111 people have died so far, with rescue efforts underway to retrieve those trapped beneath collapsed buildings. The full extent of the damage is not yet known. And jury selection's begun for the trial of a man accused of killing hip-hop legend Tupac Shakur 3 decades after his death. Dwayne Davis was charged with murder in 2023. He's pleaded not guilty. The trial's slated to begin next week.
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14: Star Sport. In sport, Melbourne's given forward Latrell Pickett a round of alcohol education after the 20-year-old admitted to drinking after copping a concussion against Geelong. There's been more fallout from FIFA's plot to privatise the World Cup. The European, North American and Asian confederations have now all co-signed an open letter accusing the organisation of a fundamental breach of trust and deception. And Jeff Bezos is set to purchase a stake in Premier League giants Liverpool FC. The UK's Sky News reports the Amazon founder is part of a consortium tipped to take on one-third of the club's ownership.
0: Watch out for kids around schools and watch out for the 40k school zones. Be a safe driver and you'll also be looking out for your bank account. A school safety message from Fulcrum Suspension, your Lift Kit specialist keeping you safe on the roads. And Star Mackay and the Whit Sundays.
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18: Today we've got an absolute ripper around Mackay and the Whit Sundays, Proserpine Pioneer Valley, 28 for a top. On the coast, Mackay and Airlie Beach, 25. Sunny days through for the rest of this week. On our waters, just 10 to 15 knots. Seas below 1 metre today, below half a metre tomorrow. And Serena at the moment, 21.
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18: 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We only ask 5 questions. Mm. That's it.
19: Really simple. 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
18: 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General Knowledge 1-300-891-929. We're playing Instagram for $1,000 after Freya Ridings here on Star.

0: Star McKay and the Whit Sundays, only minutes away from another name with stars still my standby. Vegas for two people, five nights, spending money and tickets to the iHeart Radio Music Festival. That's worth up to $20,000. But first,
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2: Alrighty, Nell, my dear, from Serena is on the line to play Instagram this morning. How's it going, Nell?
3: Good, how are you?
2: Good. Did you get any good shots of me at the basketball prezos the other week?
3: I sure did.
2: Oh, you have to send them through.
0: Get any good shots of anyone else or just Kaylee?
3: No, I got some pretty good shots, but like that women's team, they're pretty impressive, aren't they?
0: Oh, absolute guns.
2: The media rets taking it out. Yep, huge. Going to be heading to Adelaide soon.
0: Yep. Go, ladies. I hope they take that one out.
2: I know. They make me want to start playing basketball, but I just don't know if they've got adult how to learn classes. That and bike riding.
0: This sounds like a decathlon kind of situation. Sports that you can't play. All right, Nell, it's a $1,000 prize here. Five questions, 30 seconds. You can say pass. If there's time, we go back around again and we take your first answer, okay?
3: Okay.
0: Right.
2: Alrighty, Nell. Are you ready?
3: Yes, I am.
2: Your time starts in 3, 2, 1. Twining and Limpton are brands known for selling what?
3: Oh, pass.
2: What day of the week is 3 days after Saturday?
3: Tuesday.
2: Mary, Queen of Scots, was known for marrying into which country?
3: Oh, pass.
2: What franchise stars Zendaya and Tom Holland?
3: Spider-Man.
2: Piglet, Tigger and Eeyore are all characters from which kids show?
0: No.
2: We'll take that. Damn. We'll take it. That's 3 out of 5. Unfortunately, we passed on 2 and didn't get time to come back. Twinings and Limpton are brands known...
3: It's bloody tea.
0: Yeah. Tea.
2: Am I saying this wrong?
0: Yeah.
2: Is this another one I can't say?
3: Yeah, I did not hear Lipton. I heard Lipton, and I'm like, oh, God, I don't know what that is.
2: Lipton.
0: Lipton. There's no M. Lipton.
2: But I said Twinings, right?
0: Yeah.
2: And it sells tea.
3: Like it.
0: Yep.
2: Yeah.
0: Twinings, I love it. Earl Grey. Go the Earl Grey.
2: Anyway, sorry, I'm moving on. I'm sorry.
0: We'll add that to the list of words Kaylee can't say.
2: Oh, no. Mary,
0: I've got my A4 piece of paper here with the words.
2: I think you need bigger than A4. I reckon we'll upgrade to A3 soon. Sorry, Nell.
3: It'd be Scotland, wouldn't it? You know?
2: Mary, Queen of Scots is known for marrying into France. She was the Queen of Scotland. So she was already the Queen of Scotland, and they started a alliance by her marrying into France originally. Right. Yes.
0: Okay.
3: Oh, there you go. Well, you know what? It wasn't a waste. I learned stuff today. So that's exciting.
2: Well, I'm glad that we could be of assistance this morning, Nell. I hope you have a fantastic Tuesday, doll. It's going to be a nice warm one. So get the washing done if you couldn't over the weekend with the drizzles of rain we had.
3: Yes, definitely. The washing is never ending, isn't it?
2: Oh, let me tell you. I did mine yesterday.
0: Hey, thank you, Nell. Have a great one. Thanks for playing Instagram.
3: Thanks,
0: you later. Another chance to play for $1,000 coming up tomorrow morning after 8. Next up, Stars, Steal My Standby.
1: You wake up on the floor of your hotel room. A half-eaten burger in one hand. Sunlight is piercing through the curtains. Your voice is gone. Your t-shirt's ripped. And somehow, you've got to do it all again for day 2 at the iHeartRadio Music Festival 2026.
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0: Look, we've got great weather around the Mackay region today and for the rest of this week. Get out. Like, go, I don't know, go for a walk on the Forgan Bridge down by the Blue Water Quay. You might see something. Just a nice photo down the river. That's a magical moment.
2: I took some photos at the harbour yesterday, avoided the shot of the poo on the pathway there at the breakwater. But that would be a magical moment, seeing all the boats going out on good weather.
0: Yep, you might see a whale out there today as well. Magic meets Mackay. Disney is on its way. This is going to be amazing. It arrives in Mackay December at the Mech. What we'd like for you to do is to post your Magic Meets Mackay moment on socials. That's what your hashtag is. You upload it on the council website and there's prizes.
2: Yep, you can either snap a photo, take a video, upload it to your socials with that hashtag, or jump on the council's website to enter. 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
4: 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Yep. You could be going to the iHeartRadio Music Festival in Vegas. 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
0: Huge. 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If your name is Shane Bailey, don't just listen up. 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Shane, you've got until 8:52 to call and get your spot in the standby list. But Shane Bailey, if you don't call, Shane's at Slade Point, by the way.
4: Yes.
0: Shane, if you don't call, we open it up.
4: Yes.
0: Someone can steal your standby.
4: And now, we've had some really great community effort with this one.
0: Yep.
4: Yesterday, for Charisma, a parent that knew her because she was another parent at the daycare, rang the daycare rang Charisma, Charisma rang us.
0: I was confused.
4: I didn't know what the hell was going on.
0: Yeah.
4: Hopefully the same happens for Shane this morning. Otherwise, everyone else wins.
0: Yep. Shane Bailey, Slade Point, you've got until 8:52. Call us up, stars. Steal my standby. Two people, five nights in Las Vegas for the iHeartRadio Music Festival. It's 8:23, Blink 182.

0: Star Mackay and the Wit Sunday, Scotty and Kaylee, 8:25. Happy Census 2026 today, by the way.
1: Oh, yeah, don't forget to do that if you haven't already. You can do it online now too.
0: Yep.
1: Hey, Scotty, you know how yesterday we were talking about Nautical by Nature going out and doing some nature photography of the whales?
0: Yep.
1: And I saw them going out yesterday. There's just been a story posted up on news.com. This is crazy what a young girl has done at Kagiri, which we might know as Fraser Island previously.
0: Yeah.
1: A whale washed itself up.
0: Oh, this is amazing. Yeah.
1: Yes. And her quick thinking, she just started spraying it with water while it tried to. Services obviously had to come and help move the whale out of the shallow area so they could get back out to the deep blue. But how phenomenal.
0: Yeah.
1: And what an incredible sight to see a whale, a humpback whale, up close like that.
0: Yeah. Her and other people just trying to splash water and buckets of water over this whale. Yeah. It normally would die, but survived.
1: It did. It did. How phenomenal. Cool. Obviously humans need to stay away from the whales and stuff and let them do their things, but I love when humans and nature come together in a positive way.
0: That'd be freaky to be up that close to a big humpback whale.
1: I'm not about it, if I'm honest, because the mouths are terrifying.
0: Yeah, yeah.
1: They look like
0: monster stuff.
1: Like chimney sweeps.
0: Yeah. Very, very cool stuff, what that girl did. All right, 8:27, we're still waiting on Shane Bailey from Slade Point to give us a buzz. Shane, you've got until 8:52. Stars, steal my standby. New sport weather for you next.
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4: Good morning, I'm Bethany Ross with your local news today. Well, first of all, smog will be visible across parts of the Whit Sundays as Queensland Parks and Wildlife are conducting a planned burn in Conway and Dryander National Parks through to August 28. Crews say that the burn is essential for managing fuel loads, but some areas will be closed while firefighters work. Residents sensitive to smoke are being urged to take precautions, and drivers should be alert to reduced visibility near affected areas. Meanwhile, seven people have been charged after Bowen detectives have wrapped up a week of search warrants targeting repeat property crime. Bruce Atkinson reports.
5: Police allege a 22-year-old man hit several Bowen businesses in July, stealing keys, phones, tools and a gun. He's also accused of attempting to break into other businesses and has been remanded in custody. Meanwhile, a 20-year-old man is accused of fuel thefts and stealing a trailer and property from multiple sites. Both men are due back before Bowen Magistrates Court later this month and in September.
4: In other news, doctors in training have descended underground into a simulated mine emergency. The immersive workshop was part of the 2026 Junior Doctors Conference held here in Mackay. Cherie Miller from JCU says it was an innovative push to attract and retain doctors in regional areas.
6: It's really important to attract junior doctors to our region. By being here over the weekend, they got the understanding of what Mackay is about, but our hope is then that they will decide to come to Mackay and complete and start their career.
4: And finally, the Cowboys have locked in one of their rising forwards, extending prop Caden Lars for the 2027 NRL season. Lars joined the club's pathway in 2023 and then debuted in first grade 2 years later with 8 NRL games now under his belt. The 20-year-old's also impressed for the Blackhawks, averaging more than 100 metres a game. The club says the one-year deal gives both sides time to work toward a longer-term future in North Queensland.
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7: Morning, I'm Britt Aylin. The President of Colombia has called for the nation to rally behind those impacted by a powerful earthquake in the country's west, which has so far killed at least 111 people. The magnitude 7.4 quake is believed to be the strongest to hit the region in more than a decade. The big insurers are being urged to come clean on soaring premiums after the corporate watchdog found their price hikes are outpacing inflation. But ASIC Commissioner Alan Kirkland says there's a good chance of scoring a discount for customers who ask for an explanation behind the rising fees.
8: Consumers who contact their insurer often save money. We found that almost a third of those who negotiated with their insurer secured a lower premium without any changes to their cover.
7: The Reserve Bank's tipped to keep rates on hold when it wraps up its latest meeting this afternoon. Economists predict the cash rate to remain steady at 4.35%. And another 5 people have been arrested over a string of alleged dating app ambushes in Victoria. Police allege the offenders used fake profiles on Grindr to lure their victims before robbing and assaulting them.
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7: Sport. In sport, Sharks prop Adam Fanua Blake is set to miss this weekend's clash with the Raiders following his high hit on Dragons back rower Hamish Stewart on Sunday. He's been offered a one-match ban and has until midday today to appeal the decision. While Broncos lock Pat Carrigan and Cowboys skipper Ruben Cotter will face the tribunal tonight to plead not guilty to their charges. And Melbourne's third A-League team's officially out of the competition, with Western United's licence terminated by the Australian Professional League. That's the latest in news and sport.
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11: Brilliant weather around Mackay and the Whitsundays today. Sunny today and for the next few days, actually. Mackay and Airlie 25. Inland Proserpine Pioneer Valley 28. Coast and beaches, we've got 10 to 15 knots, tending south-southeasterly this morning. Seas below 1 metre. That is fantastic. Tomorrow's even better with seas below half a metre.
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11: Look, we've been waiting and he's called through. Shane at Slade Point, how are you?
13: I'm pretty good. It's a lovely day.
14: Shane, why are you calling us for?
13: Why? Because my name was called out on the radio for the trip to Vegas.
11: Sure was.
14: That's right, buddy.
11: You tell us you've never been there before. It'll be good to see everything. Plus, you get tickets to 2 days of a music festival.
13: Yeah, but I've been overseas, like to Keswick and St. Bees.
11: Yeah.
13: As far as I've seen.
11: Keswick and St. Bees. Love. Now, St. Bees is the one with all the koalas on it, isn't it?
13: Oh, geez, I don't know. I've only fished around there.
14: I'm sure I need to go there. Shane, do you know the rules around Vegas, though?
13: Oh, not really, but...
14: Yeah, the rule is what happens there stays there.
11: Yeah.
13: Oh, right. That's like Rock Vegas. Yeah.
14: Yes, yeah. Exactly.
11: That's exactly right, Shane. Hey, we're going to put you in the draw. Two people, five nights, spending money, two tickets for the iHeartRadio Music Festival. It's worth up to $20,000. Shane, you've got a spot in the prize draw. Good luck.
13: Thank you very much.
11: No worries at all, and good luck.
14: Absolutely. Hey, up next, want to talk about where you met your partner. Scotty, there's a new event in town for our queer community, but we need more of these, I reckon.
11: Right, we'll get to that in just a moment on Star Mackay and the Whitsunday. Scotty and Kaylee, this is G Flip. It's 8:36.

0: Star Mackay and the Whit Sunday, Scotty and Kaylee. Thanks to the team at Harvey Norman Mackay. It's 8:40.
1: There's an event going on this week on Wednesday evening, 6 p.m. at Victoria Street for a speed dating night for Mackay queer girls.
0: Right.
1: I like this. I like it whether you're there to make friends, there to find love. I feel like dating online is just a smorgasbord of people and it's very easy to swipe. But when you meet people in person, it's a whole other experience.
0: And the thing is, when you meet someone online, eventually you're going to have to meet them in person anyway.
1: Yeah, exactly. You know, so cut the middleman out. No, it's just too much online stuff now. I've just don't even reply anymore. I'm not even on there. I'm just like not interested. The old way of meeting people and getting out face to face is the best way because you get a real sense of who that person is.
0: But it seems like I've got an uncle who met his wife online.
1: And that's not to say that doesn't work.
0: No,
1: absolutely.
0: It does,
1: like a lot of people do. But 1-300-891-929, where did you meet your partner or how did you meet them? Obviously, this is a really cool thing that you could go along to if you're one of these, you know, looking for queer love. But there's other events. I know that Gallery does a speed dating night every now and again.
0: Of course, we were talking earlier about our cycling dating, getting people on bicycles to meet each other.
1: Yeah, that was a great suggestion from Peter.
0: Thanks,
1: I reckon,
0: Peter.
1: That's how I should go on a date.
0: Yep. Love to hear from you, though. I would love to hear, you know, what is the weirdest, most bizarre, most unique way someone has met their partner that just makes everyone go, wow, that's crazy.
1: How did you meet your partner as the only coupled up one in this duo right here?
0: I was out at Malloy's one night, the old Irish bar, which is now underneath the Dudley Denny City Library.
1: Yeah.
0: I was out with Meech, me and Meech. I can't remember.
1: Radiohead Meech from Meech and Teague's days.
0: Can't remember why Meech and I were out having
1: knowing Meech, just it's a Friday night.
0: Might have been, I don't know, maybe. I can't remember. But we're out there and I eventually just started talking to my wife and then I
1: how did you get the confidence for that?
0: I'd had quite a few drinks if I'm being honest with you. And she was concerned about my ability to make it home.
1: Well, see, a lot of people say you won't find the love of your life in a nightclub, but you beg to differ.
0: Well, this is a bar, more bar than a nightclub kind of thing. Right. Yeah, she was concerned about my ability to make it home because I was just going to walk home. And I can't even remember why we swapped. Look, my memory is really quite sketchy from the night.
1: I'm sure she would have a better memory of that evening.
0: I remember I got a kebab at the kebab shop out the front of the corner.
1: Yeah.
0: Wood Still Street, there. Victoria Street. We actually got wedding photos taken out the front of the kebab shop.
1: Really?
0: Because that's where we swapped phone numbers.
1: Yeah, right.
0: And then she forced me when I got home to contact her and say I made it home safe because I was...
1: Devo, I've swapped a few phone numbers out the front of that kebab shop. Nothing's ever come
0: of it. There you go. Malloy's and the kebab shop is where my relationship started.
1: And that's where the downfall is. There's no Malloy's nowadays. Yeah. Oh, damn. I love that story, Scott. That's pretty iconic, if I'm honest with you.
0: Let's throw it out. Dear listener, give us a buzz. 1-300-891-929. Where did you meet your partner? Love to hear something really unique. It's 8:43.
2: 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The Naughties tunes you love.

0: and we'll have you sing it along. There's more variety than anywhere else. 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
3: Yeah, every time I walk in, I say to Dr. Marty, oh, well, you won't believe what's broken now. And he's like, sweet, rubs his hands together. No, he's so lovely. 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They've just put on a new chiropractor as well, Scotty. 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
2: Okay.
3: Went and studied elsewhere and then came back and sharing her services.
2: And you did a bit of a meet and greet with Dr. Jolly.
4: I was born overseas in Philippines. We did some time in Perth, and then we came to Mackay for my primary and then high school. Then I went to Brisbane for uni and then came back.
2: So you got Dr. Marty and Dr. Jolly there now.
3: That's right. 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They won't do what you don't need, which you learned as well, Scotty.
2: Absolutely. 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

0: Star Mackay and the Whit Sunday, Scotty and Kaylee. Good morning. Welcome to Tuesday, Ram Mackay and the Whit Sundays. It is census night tonight, so don't forget to do that. Some people are poo-pooing it, but this is, you know, really all about knowing which area's now got young people, where's now old people, who needs retirement homes, who needs daycare centres.
1: Yep, we need more daycare centres, we need more schools, so, you know, make sure you let them know.
0: Yep, who needs singles clubs, places to visit and meet up with other singles, that kind of thing.
1: Yeah.
0: Relationships, where did you meet your partner? We would love to know. Looking for some really interesting stories here.
1: Yeah, well, we're talking about this because there's a new speed dating going on tomorrow night on Victoria Street.
0: Excuse me. Chloe's here with us on the road at the moment between Marion and Walkerston.
2: So me and my partner actually met doing a musical.
1: A musical.
2: Yes. It's, a bit corny, but we were both, like, the lead characters that were in love.
1: And then you feel in, oh, my God, this is like Zendaya and Tom Holland.
0: But was it a love musical or something else?
2: Wicked.
0: Thank Wicked?
2: You. Yeah. Wow. It was in Mackay here about 7 years ago.
1: Yeah, right.
0: Wow.
1: So what was the part that made you fall in love? Did you play Glinda?
2: No.

0: No, I was Elphaba.
1: Oh.
2: What? Did it?
0: I got to do one of the shows, so yeah, we got to act on stage together.
2: Wow. Chloe, were the tongues wagging amongst the cast? Were the cast going, oh my God, I think those two, what's going on there kind of thing?
0: We actually kept it a secret for about 6 weeks and then, got found out. So.
1: Out of the bag. I love that.
0: Them, so, yeah.
1: The tea. Oh, my gosh. I love that. Chloe, you know what? Meeting someone in person, though, it's so much nicer than scrolling through endless faces on a dating app, right?
2: Yeah.
0: Honestly, I'm so glad I don't have to date these days. So I'm cut out for online dating. So
1: thanks for rubbing it in.
2: Chloe, did you get any unique wedding photos because of where you two met?
0: No, not really.
1: I wish you had have gone full green today.
0: Yeah, look, if you've ever been painted green, it's only something you do once.
1: I have once before, and I agree. You're not going to go down for that again
2: That's a great story. Thank you, Chloe.
0: Thank you. Cheers.
1: Bye. Amanda joins us on the line. Amanda, you met your partner online, which is much to my detest because I'm like, I'm sick of these random faces on the app.
2: You're just sick because you didn't get success at it, but Amanda did.
1: That's true. Tell us how it can work, Amanda.
3: Well, it's been nearly 9 years now since we swiped right.
2: Mm-hmm.
3: And it was really quite funny. Like, it was literally the first day I was even on Tinder. He was literally my first ever match and I was his first ever match on Tinder.
1: Wow.
3: And it was just pure fluke at the time. He was actually living in Airlie Beach but he worked in the Bloomsbury Midge Point area. So if he was actually at home, we would never have, Tinder would never have connected us because he's out of my area. So it was pure fluke that he just happened to be in that area and popped up.
2: Wow.
3: And yeah, we talked on the phone for a few days. Like, we were messaging, as you do, but he hated messaging. And then he's like, can I call? And I'm like, oh, my God. And I was a bit weird because, I hadn't dated in 20 years. So it was all very, very new to me. And it was funny when we first actually met up in person and, went to dinner and things like that, we're like, I don't think this is what Tinder's meant to be.
2: No.
1: I feel like Scotty doesn't believe in all this woo-woo stuff, but honestly, that sounds like destiny to me, Amanda.
3: 100%. Yeah, no, it was just, it was, like you sit there and hear what Tinder's supposed to be and just, just a hookup type situation.
1: And that's why I don't like it. I want to find love. I want someone to love me. Amanda, I love hearing that it's been successful for you. Maybe there is hope.
2: Yeah.
3: 100%. Never give up. Honestly, you just never, never know when or who or where. And honestly, it's when you least expect it is when it happens.
1: Yeah. So, well, speed dating nights is what's popping up around the region at the moment. So a lot of people get that chance.
2: Yeah. If online's not working, Amanda, Kayla could go, I don't know, hang out at a pizza shop and meet someone, couldn't she?
3: 100%. Come down the park line on a Friday night. There's all the tradies come in and get their butcher's block on a Friday.
1: They say the Italians are the language of love, the Mars pizza.
2: Hey,
3: exactly.
2: Thank you, Amanda.
1: Thanks, Amanda.
3: No worries, guys. Thank you.
2: It's 8:54, Star Mackay and the Wit Sunday, Scotty and Kaylee.

0: Star Mackay and the Wit Sunday, Scotty and Kaylee here. It's 8.57, nearly time for us to wrap up, but Kylie from Uralee's called through. Kylie, you've got a quick story to wrap us up today about meeting your partner?
1: Oh, kind of quick, yeah.
2: Got 2 minutes.
1: We met online as well, but it was on the telephone. So it was before, like, your dating apps and stuff back right. In the early 2000s.
2: Yeah. How did that work?
1: So you'd ring up and make, like, a little profile talking and answering questions and stuff like that.
2: You're kidding.
1: And then the other person would ring in and be like, oh, they're looking for this sort of person and that sort of thing. It was all, like, recorded and stuff.
0: Yeah, right.
2: And should then, we do this for the radio?
1: Well, it worked. I mean, we've been together for 20, or married for 21 years, together for 22, got a kid, all of that stuff. So,
2: if someone's listening right now and they're single and would like to find a partner, please do call on 1-300-891-929 and we will make you a recorded profile.
0: I've never heard of this before.
1: Lava Life was the name of the thing, and you'd ring up. And you'd say stuff and then people would be like, oh, you've got a match. And you can say, like, oh, we like the sound of your voice. We just want to get together. So it wasn't like just like a Tinder situation. Yeah. It was like to actually have a relationship, not just a quickie.
2: Kylie, call us Cupid because I would love to try and get someone coupled up this way. This is brilliant. Oh, I love this.
1: Yeah, it worked. And photo-wise, Scotty, we had our reception at the pub that we met at
0: Brisbane. That's the way to do it.
1: We got a photo at the exact same spot where we met in person.
2: Oh, beautiful.
0: I love it. That's a great one. Hey, thanks for that, Kylie.
2: Thank you.
1: No worries at all. Have a great day.
0: That's really what a great story.
2: Hey, phenomenal.
0: It's census night tonight. I've done a census of the responses that we've had.
2: Okay.
0: Meeting in person.
2: Yep.
0: 5.
2: Yep.
0: Meeting online. 5.
2: Oh, so it's 50-50 shot at love.
0: It is. And there's one that I would just put in the column of other. That I don't know how to explain. Growing up, floated around two different states, wrote to his mother asking permission to write to him 30 years later, and the story continues.
2: So, oh, my God, that's proximity.
0: So that just comes up as other. So,
2: I'm so here for that. That's romance.
0: So that's the census of how our star listeners are met. I like Nairi's. We met at Dan Murphy's. What a great Australian story. He was selling raffle tickets to raise funds for an overseas trip he was going on with his cricket club. I purchased a raffle ticket. We both ended up winners. Imagine that. Every time you go back to Dan Murphy's, this is where you met your other half.
2: I'm not going to lie. I was at Canelands yesterday and walked past people that were selling some sort of tickets and said, not interested.
0: Yeah.
2: Maybe that's what
0: that might have been your future husband. Spend more time next time.
2: I just know they're earning commission. They're being paid to talk to me. Cool.
0: Hey, thanks for the messages, everybody. 9 o'clock news, sport, weather next, then our 20-song marathon.
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16: Good morning, I'm Bethany Ross here with your local news. Well, first up, police say that a major crime sweep in Bowen has uncovered a string of break-ins and thefts across the town. Bruce Atkinson is here with the details.
17: Detectives allege a 22-year-old man went on a five-day crime spree in July, breaking into multiple businesses and stealing tools, a vehicle, a gun and ammunition. He's now facing more than a dozen charges and remains behind bars. In a separate case, a 20-year-old man is accused of fuel thefts, trailer theft and unlawful entry. Both matters return to Bowen Magistrates Court in coming weeks.
16: In other news, a trial has begun in the Townsville Supreme Court for a man accused of murdering three of his neighbours at Bogie in 2022. New Corp reporting that prosecutors allege Daryl Young shot Mervyn and Marie Schwartz and Marie's son Graham Teague during a dispute over some missing calves. Young has pleaded not guilty, with defence arguing that he wasn't at the scene and the timeline doesn't add up. The trial is set to continue today. Meanwhile, a planned burn is underway in Conway and Dryander National Parks, with Queensland Parks and Wildlife warning residents to expect some smoke across Airlie Beach, Cannonvale, Proserpine and surrounding areas over the next couple of weeks. Rangers have closed sections of the park while the burn's carried out, and visitors are being urged to follow all signs and avoid driving through any smoke. The operation is aimed at reducing future bushfire risk. And finally to sport now, Cowboy star Murray Taulagi is the club's nomination for the Ken Stevens Medal. The award does recognise players who give back to the community, with Taulagi a long-time supporter of the Cowboys and Capes program, which sees players make regular visits to local hospitals. Taulagi says his wife's job has inspired him.
18: She's an occupational therapist that works in the hospital, and I think for myself, it was just seeing the enjoyment she brought back home and just the way she loved the job. So for me, it was just watching her come home and with a smile on her face. And for me, it was just wanting to get that same feeling and just give it back to the community at the same time doing it.
15: National News now.
19: Morning, I'm Britt Aylin. The death toll from a powerful earthquake in Colombia is now at least 111, with dozens more injured. A national emergency has been declared after the 7.4 magnitude tremor struck the country's west. Mortgage holders across Australia are crossing their fingers ahead of the Reserve Bank's next rates decision this afternoon. Economists are tipping the central bank won't move this month, with three hikes already in the bag for the year. Sally Tindall from Canstar says it pays to plan ahead.
20: If you've got a mortgage, I would say plan for a hike in the months ahead, just in case.
19: And Japanese officials have written to the Australian government over a cringeworthy joke from our Prime Minister about two melons he received as a gift from Japan's PM. Albo insists he wasn't commenting on her anatomy, but Liberal Senator Michaelia Cash says he needs to apologise.
20: Just hasn't embarrassed himself. He's embarrassed Australia. This is now a diplomatic incident because of the appalling behaviour of the Prime Minister. And yes, he should apologise.
19: That's on Nine there.
15: Great tasting Blue River water in 15-litre jugs for your home from local stockists near you. 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
19: In sport, the return of Red Bull cricket's just days away with growing pressure on Aussie opener Jake Weatherholt. He says he's aware he needs to score runs in the series against Bangladesh to secure his spot in the side.
21: You know, you are required to make runs all the time when you go out there, and I've got a good opportunity to play two games, hopefully, and make runs and get four innings to do that. If I don't do that, then yeah, I'll put fate in someone else's hands.
19: The first test begins in Darwin on Thursday. And in AFL, the Cats are preparing to submit their response to the league's Please Explain over the concussion cause in Jake Colajasny's contract. That's the latest in news and sport.
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0: We've got a really good day around Mackay in the Whitsundays today. Get out and enjoy it. Have lunch outdoors or go whale watching, something like that. It is sunshine for the next few days. Mackay, early 25, Proserpine Valley 28, Coast and Beaches sensational. Below a metre today, below half a metre tomorrow. If you're at Airlie Beach, go and have lunch by the foreshore today. Maybe under the trees.
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0: Coldplay, BTS, Starmer Kine, the Whit Sundays, sunny, warm today, and a couple of really good days ahead for the rest of the week. It is going to be perfecto.
1: Oh, it should be gorgeous. And if you want to do something this weekend, strap on your boots, put on some knee pads and a helmet, go along to River to Reef Ride. Oh, my God. I can't ride a bike and I can't even bloody say it this morning.
0: Yeah. That's going to be big. The kids' colour ride's happening Saturday afternoon down at the Botanic Gardens too, so there'll be heaps of kids taking part in that.
1: Yeah, be mindful if you're around the area to take it a little slow as well, because if the kids are anything like me riding a bike, they might end up on their bums.
0: Four songs left in our 20-song marathon. Olivia Dean coming up after Lil Nas X.